know I should sleep, but the voices in my head go. I know I should sleep, but the voices in my head go. I know I should sleep, but the voices in my head go. I know I should sleep, but

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1: 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Nothing but the noughties.

0: The hits of the noughties.
1: So here we are, and welcome along to the second part of this week's Nothing But Noughties on your favourite station with me, Gary Bain, playing the hits of the noughties. Just like that for Avril Lavigne, My Happy Ending, and kicking off this part then with Kaiser Chiefs, Never Miss a Beat. And stick around as we get on more hits of the noughties on the way soon from Blue and One Love, after Enrique with Khalees and Not In Love on your Nothing But Noughties.
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is. Hey, by the way, don't forget, of course, if you're loving the show, remember to check us out on Facebook. Just head over to facebook.com/nothingbutnaughties or #nothingbutnaughties. So this week's Nothing But Naughties goes Blue and One Love. And stand by as we get a more hits to the naughties on the way soon from Anastasia and Paid My Dues after United Nations and Out of Touch on your Nothing But Naughties.

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1: So from the week on your favourite radio station, this has been Gary Bain playing the hits of the noughties on your Nothing But Noughties, just like that for Anastasia and Paid My Dues. And don't forget, Nothing But Noughties returns the same time, same place next week on your favourite radio station. And last up on this week's Nothing But Noughties, it's Snow Patrol and Open Your Eyes. Enjoy the rest of your week. I'll see you back here for more noughties soon.
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1: So here we are now for another week on your favourite radio station. Right now it's you and me, Gary Bain, playing the hits of the noughties on your Nothing But Noughties, kicking off this week's show with Beyonce Knowles and Sean Paul and Bad Boys. Before that, You Too and All Because of You. And keep it right here as we get a more hits of the noughties on the way soon from RFI and Better Do Better after Atomic Kitten and Be With You on your Nothing But Noughties.
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front end in front when it comes to everything urban from across the globe. Whether it be independent or established artists, we have got you well and truly covered. Opening up this week with one of our favourites of the last 7 days, the latest release from R&B singer Eli Derby. His track Fine As You was released in late July. Production by Grammy winner Christopher Deep Henderson on this one as well. Loving the live guitar work from Brandon Thomas. It's a first play for you. Get around this one. Eli Derby and Fine As Hell here on the Urban Meltdown.

track that's literally just dropped recently. Latest one from Honey Baby, featuring Grammy-nominated rapper J.I.D. The track is called A Thousand Times. And if you just joined us before that one, Eli Derby, latest smooth offering from him called Fine As You. Latest release now from Lucky Day, keeping things pretty smoothed out on this edition of the Urban Meltdown. Nowhere Fast from Lucky Day. Brett Costello with you.

Liking that sound. It comes from Markay, M-A-R hyphen K. The track It's Over here on the Urban Meltdown. A little something for you. Brett Costello keeping you up front and in front when it comes to everything urban. This next artist, Lumani, the tune Mind Your Business.

The sounds of Jalen Chords there, and the track is called My Boo. If you're loving the sounds you hear up on the Urban Meltdown radio show, then you're going to want to get around the Urban Meltdown Spotify playlist as well. Just search The Urban Meltdown, give us a like and a follow there. You can check out plenty of the tracks that have featured on the Urban Meltdown radio show over the recent months. You'll certainly hear this next guy there, Nate James, one of the quality releases over recent weeks. The track is called Set the Tone. We'll give you that one first before getting into Nipper and Blast together on a track called Homegrown. You know how we do, keeping you up front and in front on the Urban Meltdown.

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1: 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Also follow us on Facebook and Instagram.

just joined us here on the Urban Meltdown, keeping you up front and in front, up-tempo tunes back-to-back for you there. Danny Foster and Rouge with La Cita Jules on that tune, Saturday night. And before that, we gave you Reach for My Love, latest from the Sunburst Band and Dave Lee, featuring Tiffany Tazell on the vocals of that one as well. A bit of a story about this next track. It's a re-release from Jennifer Holliday. It's from the Recaptured project, this particular tune called Baby Tonight, reimagined mostly by Paul Simpson, who was involved in the original track as well. I did Shazam this tune just to make sure that I had the information about the track right, because the metadata was a little bit skew-iff. And it took me down a bit of a rabbit hole, because the tune actually shazams as Leave Me from Cool Million featuring Laura Jackson. And the backing track is quite similar with that Steppers sound. You can follow that one online if you want as well. Looks like the Cool Million boys obviously involved with the Laura Jackson tune and also originally involved in this track as well. So certainly a lot of sonic similarities in these ones too. Either way, we're liking the tune. Back Tonight, Jennifer Holliday back for 2026 with this one. Here on the Urban Meltdown.

gave you probably some good 6 to 9 months ago now, Don't Disturb This Groove from Ingram Street. It's got a bit of a re-up and renewed interest in that one on the back of the Realm remix that we gave you there. Brett Costello with you for the Urban Meltdown, taking in something from Japan and the UK now, as we take the tempo down somewhat. Osamu Fukuzawa. Pretty sure I mostly nailed that one. The track is called Butterflies, and what a sweet little tune it is here on the Urban Meltdown.

The next one there from Lucky Day that's doing the rounds at the moment, featuring Leon Thomas on that track as well. It's called Fly You Out. Don't forget, if you'd like to connect with the Urban Meltdown during the week, a couple of ways that you can do that. Facebook.com/Urban Meltdown Worldwide. You can also make sure you connect with us on Spotify. Give a like and a follow to The Urban Meltdown. A few different playlists for you over there to get around to. Before too long, we're going to give you the new one from Tamia. She's got a fresh slow jam called Forever and a Day. But first, this nice little R&B track, Jack Freeman, and the tune Me and You. Rick Costello with you here on The Urban Meltdown.

0: DJ King Kenny Stewart every Sunday morning, 10 a.m. to 12 p.m. for the Sunday Suitcase Full of Songs, only on Mersey Radio. We'll see you on Sunday. 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

had an exodus. After flipping through the paper, our kinfolk knew what was next for us. They headed north to lay down their roots. The train was filled with hope, from the freight cars to the caboose. Next stop, Chicago, the big city of dreams and broad shoulders. This was the hot spot, even though the winters were much colder. Many made their way to the south side and adopted it. It was here that they fell in love with this.

Hendersville, these country folk figured out how to make a way. 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There's always been magic in our DNA. From our art, our poetry, to the music we would play, the whole world watches, our black renaissance was put on full display. 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We spread love from the lake to state, from 31st.

0: Shalom.
1: This boogie's in my soul. 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
2: The latest sounds there from Chaka Khan, featuring Snoop Dogg on that one as well. It's called Boogie's in My Soul. Given it to you a few times over the last couple of months. That one's still doing the rounds at the moment. Before that, Layla Hathaway and her tune, 47th Street. Brett Costello with you for the Urban Meltdown Radio Show, keeping you up front and in front. New album from Eric Bellinger is out now. This one's our choice cut from the album, not necessarily the official single. There has been a few of those floating around. This is Cry In Front Of You. Do check out the new Eric Bellinger album. It's the Urban Meltdown.

0: Slowing things down, their latest release from Coco Jones. Loving most of her stuff. That one is called Love Me Through. Well, Beanie Man has got a new album release. It's called Eminence. As you'd expect, plenty of dancehall reggae-flavoured type of tunes on there from Beanie Man. But he opens the album with a collaboration from Rick Ross, which is a little bit different. This track is called 305-876. It's using the old Juicy Fruit track from Matume that was also made famous for hip-hop fans by the notorious B.I.G. Something a little bit different from Beanie Man. We're liking this one. 305-876, it's called. From the Eminence album, here on the Urban Meltdown.
1: Ricky Rouse. Beanie Man. Maybach Music. Kamar McGregor.

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If you thought the sample sounded familiar in that tune, you've got to cast your mind back to the 90s and remember the track from Shy, If I Ever Fall in Love. That one's been done by Chameleon featuring C. Locke. And the name of the track in 2026 is called In Here. 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Just search the Urban Meltdown. There's a few playlists over there you can check out that kind of mirror the type of sounds that you're hearing up here on the radio show. So if you like the show, you're going to love the Spotify playlists as well. Before too long, we're giving you the new one from Erykah Badu. It's called Witch Doctor. But first, a tune that's been flying high in the UK soul charts. Paul Simpson presents Leon Neal. And this tune, it's called When Somebody Loves You, here on the Urban Meltdown.

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just joined us here on the Urban Meltdown, keeping you up front and in front, up-tempo tunes back-to-back for you there. Danny Foster and Rouge with Lasita Jules on that tune, Saturday Night. And before that, we gave you Reach for My Love, latest from the Sunburst Band and Dave Lee, featuring Tiffany Tazelle on the vocals of that one as well. A bit of a story about this next track. It's a re-release from Jennifer Holliday. It's from the Recaptured project, this particular tune called Baby Tonight, reimagined mostly by Paul Simpson, who was involved in the original track as well. I did Shazam this tune just to make sure that I had the information about the track right, because the metadata was a little bit skew-iff. And it took me down a bit of a rabbit hole, because the tune actually shazams as Leave Me from Cool Million featuring Laura Jackson. And the backing track is quite similar with that Steppers sound. You can follow that one online if you want as well. Looks like the Cool Million boys obviously involved with the Laura Jackson tune and also originally involved in this track as well. So certainly a lot of sonic similarities in these ones too. Either way, we're liking the tune. Back Tonight, Jennifer Holliday back for 2026 with this one. Here on the Urban Meltdown.

tune we gave you probably some good 6 to 9 months ago now, Don't Disturb This Groove from Ingram Street. It's got a bit of a re-up and renewed interest in that one on the back of the Realm remix that we gave you there. Brett Costello with you for the Urban Meltdown, taking in something from Japan and the UK now as we take the tempo down somewhat. Osamu Fukuzawa. Pretty sure I mostly nailed that one. The track is called Butterflies, and what a sweet little tune it is here on the Urban Meltdown.

The next one there from Lucky Day that's doing the rounds at the moment, featuring Leon Thomas on that track as well. It's called Fly You Out. Don't forget, if you'd like to connect with the Urban Meltdown during the week, a couple of ways that you can do that. Facebook.com/ Urban Meltdown Worldwide. You can also make sure you connect with us on Spotify. Give a like and a follow to The Urban Meltdown. A few different playlists for you over there to get around to. Before too long, we're going to give you the new one from Tamia. She's got a fresh slow jam called Forever and a Day. But first, this nice little R&B track, Jack Freeman, and the tune Me and You. Rick Costello with you here on The Urban.

0: King Kenny Stewart every Sunday morning, 10 a.m. to 12 p.m. for the Sunday Suitcase Full of Songs, only on Mersey Radio. We'll see you on Sunday. Don't be late.
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0: A very warm welcome along to this week's edition of Escape to the 80s. We got underway with a big song from 1986. In fact, the biggest song from 1986, The Communards, Don't Leave Me This Way. And The Harder I Try from Brother Beyond from a couple of years later from 1988. So it is all about the best music from the best decade. Well, it is in my eyes anyway. The 1980s, music between 1980 and 1989 on your number one station for the next couple of hours. We have got all our normal features, which includes tracks from a classic album. Four tracks from that album. We'll play those over the course of the show. We've got the soul selection coming up halfway through this hour of the show. Three classic soul songs from the 80s and the rock block coming up halfway through the second hour of the show. Some classic rock songs from the 1980s. All here on Escape to the 80s. I'm Richard Todd right here on your number one station with David Bowie on the way next.
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David Bowie from 1984. There's Blue Jean. Okay, time now for our classic album. We've got four tracks coming from this album. And this week we head back to 1988. The classic album is Kylie Minogue. Her very first album was called Simply Kylie. Four tracks from the album coming out throughout the course of the show, including this, her debut single, her first number one, and I Should Be So Lucky.

Debut album released in 1988, simply called Kylie. The lead single from it, her first single and her first UK number one. I should be so lucky. And we'll have three more tracks from that album coming up throughout the course of the show. Rod Stewart next.

There's Elton John from his 1981 album called The Fox, which is a long forgotten 80s album from Elton John. Featured that track. And also another brilliant song called Nobody Wins, which we'll have to play on the programme one week. And we've probably already played it, but we'll have to dig it out and play it again before the end of the year. Elton John, Just Like Belgium. Rod Stewart, What Am I Gonna Do from 1983. And the Soul Selection on the way after Tears for Fears.

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1: Broadcasting 24/7, playing all the best sounds around. This is Mersey Radio. And now it's back to the music and back to the 80s on Escape to the 80s with Richard Todd. And now another 80s triple play on Escape to the 80s.

There's our sole selection on the programme for this week. Michael McDonald, I keep forgetting. Lydia Murdoch, her answer to Michael Jackson's Billie Jean, Superstar. And Karen White and Secret Rendezvous. Three classic soul songs back to back. Each week on the show, halfway through the first hour of the programme, it is our sole selection for this week. And another one coming up for you on the programme next time. But now it's 1981.

so I picked up an old newspaper to read. And I noticed something very strange indeed.

Sheena Easton, the theme from the 1981 James Bond film For Your Eyes Only. It's quite funny because when The Spy Who Loved Me was released back in 1977, at the very end of it, if you watch the closing credits, it says right at the very end, James Bond will return in For Your Eyes Only. But of course, the following movie was Moonraker, because they were cashing in on some of the big movies set in space like Star Wars at the end of the 1970s. For Your Eyes Only had been the next James Bond film, we wouldn't have had Sheena Easton performing it, as she didn't really hit the big time until late 1980, and we'd have never have had that song.

And the rest, as they say, is history. It is Escape to the 80s. I'm Richard Todd on your number one station. Our featured album this week is the debut album by Kylie Minogue, released back in 1988. Here's the second track we'll play from that album called Kylie. This is Turn It Into Love.

Kylie Minogue, Turning Into Love. That was a minor hit for Hazel Dean, also in the late 1980s. Kylie Minogue's version, Turn It Into Love, on our album Kylie, which is our featured album this week. Okay, to close the hour, Chicago Heart of Sound, sorry, after this from Modern Romance, Walking in the Rain.

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Hour two of this week's edition of Escape to the 80s gets underway with Mari Wilson from 1982, Just What I Always Wanted, and Pretend from Alvin Stardust from the year before, from 1981. So welcome back, another hour of great music from the best decade, the 1980s. Got our rock block coming up, three classic 80s rock songs on the way, more tracks from Kylie, the debut album from Kylie Minogue, and more great 80s songs like these.

There's Adamant, the title track from the 1983 album Strip, the album that gave us the big hit single Puss in Boots. Okay, back to our classic album now, Kylie, the debut album by Kylie Minogue, and here's our song number three. It's no

It's Kylie Minogue, and it's no secret, the third of our four tracks that we're playing from our classic album this week, the debut album from Kylie Minogue, released in 1988. And one more track coming up from that album before the end of the show. It's Escape to the 80s. I'm Richard Todd here on your number one station. Okay, we've got something from the Jacksons from 1984 coming up next, from the album Victory. But before we do that, it's 1987. It's Black. It's Wonderful Life.

from the 1984 album Victory, which also brought us that duet with Mick Jagger, State of Shock. There's the Jacksons featuring Michael, of course, on lead vocals and Torture on this week's edition of Escape to the 80s. Okay, we are just 5 minutes away from our rock block this week. That's three classic rock songs back to back, all from the 1980s. Of course, they're from the 1980s. And we've got some Eurythmics coming up, something from Bryan Adams together with Tina Turner. And talking of partnerships, Shakin' Stevens joined forces with Bonnie Tyler in 1984. That song coming up on the Rock Block 2. That's all coming up, as I say, in 5 minutes' time. And we'll finish this part of the show with this track from 1980 from the soundtrack of Xanadu. It's the Electric Light Orchestra and Don't Walk Away, with the Rock Block on the way next.

0: 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We'll see you on Sunday. 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

Shakin' Stevens and Bonnie Tyler together, two Welsh legends. Shaky and the late Bonnie Tyler, Rocking Good Way from 1984. Brian Adams and Tina Turner from 85, It's Only Love, and the Eurythmics from 86, and When Tomorrow Comes. Rocky side of 80s music, and we'll have more for you on the programme next week. We have got the debut solo single by Sting coming up after this from the Piranhas.

From the soundtrack of Brimstone and Treacle, it was the song that gave Sting his first solo hit, Away from the Police. Spread a Little Happiness from 1982, and the Piranhas with their version of Tom Hark from 1980. Okay, back to our featured album now. The final track from Kylie by Kylie Minogue. Je ne sais pas pourquoi.

album called Kylie with Pleasure, I Should Be So Lucky, It's No Secrets. Also, Turn It Into Love, and that track, Je Ne Sais Pas Pourquoi. And of course, we'll have another classic album for you on the programme next week. Play four tracks from that album. Also next week, the Rock Block is back, as are the Soul Selection, as are some great songs from the 1980s, handpicked by my own fair hands from my own personal record collection. Thank you very much for listening this week. We are back, same time, same place next week on your number one station for more great songs from the 1980s. But we have two songs to close the show. Going to play you Jonah Louis from 1980, one of a couple of hits from 1980 from Jonah Louis. The other one being the festive song Stop the Cavalry, which no doubt you'll hear a little bit later on in the year. And then we'll finish with some classic ABC. Thank you very much for listening this week. Kitchen at Parties, followed by All of My Heart. Look after yourselves, and I'll talk to you next time. Have a great week.

0: King Kenny Stewart every Sunday morning, 10 a.m. to 12 p.m. for the Sunday Suitcase Full of Songs, only on Mersey Radio. 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

you know what? I rediscovered this tune when I went into my local supermarket the other day, and it was being blared out by the supermarket radio station. I thought, that is a class song. I haven't heard it for ages. It's ex-Massive Attack member Sharon Elson, Down That Road, from her 1993 debut album, What Silence Knows, a song that got to number 19. And before that, there's some debate. Was she born

great song. They've been releasing singles since 1969. Kool & the Gang with Two Hearts, that got to number 23 in 1979. And Shiver. See what I did there, didn't you? George Benson, one of 72 singles, but that was his last top 20 hit. Got to number 19 in 1986 on the Analog Years.

0: Short and sweet, but a song that I think just deserves a sunny day to listen to. Wonderful. Number 6 in the US. 1975 for Orleans. And Dance With Me on the Analog Ears.
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0: career for someone who used to squat in Tottenham in the 1980s. 23 singles, 6 studio albums, and a brilliant song from a brilliant film, Indecent Proposal. Sade, No Ordinary Love. Before that, British female solo artist winner in 1982. That was her first solo top 10 hit. 1980 got to number 2. By far her biggest hit, Randy Crawford, and One Day I'll Fly Away.
1: These are the Analog Years.
0: So the Analog Years are great songs that you would have heard on AM and FM radio before the launch of digital radio. Our era is 1960 to 1995, and this is David Cloak. I very much hope that you're enjoying our choice. Let's play you the Queen of Northern Soul,

get some royalty on the analog ears. The King of Pop, Michael Jackson, Wanna Be Starting Something from 1983. One of six hits for that year. And the Queen of Northern Soul. And a song, really, well, is it her song or is it Soft Cell's classic cover? I must admit, I do like that version. Gloria Jones and Tainted Love from 1964. As the analog ears takes you to 1989, here's the Bangles and

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I'm David Cloak, with a real contrast in sounds, I think, in the last couple of songs. Shaking Stevens, the youngest of 11 children. Yes, you did hear me correct. 71 singles during his musical career. Number 2, 1984, and a silver seller, A Love Worth Waiting For. And Blue Oyster Cult, their only hit in the UK, 1976, got to number 16.

Brilliant in the 70s. Sheryl Crow also did a version of that song. Brilliant. But did the Beatles one chart back in 1969? No, it actually charted in 2010 and got to number

difficult choice for me, definitely. It's the Beatles with the George Harrison penned classic Here Comes the Sun. It's from Abbey Road, 1969. The Steve Harley Cockney Rebel version, absolutely

0: the analog years.
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7: A real eclectic mix, and can I tempt you with Jigsaw, Joe Jackson, The Chiffons, and OMD, all after level 42? I certainly hope so.
1: This is
0: The Analog Years.
1: David Cloke.

Wow, that wasn't overproduced at all, was it? Level 42, To Be With You Again, from 1987, got to number 10, and also Jigsaw. Yes, at Sky High, an extraordinary production, 1975, got to number 9. I don't know if you remember, there was a kids' television program way back in the 1980s that was called Jigsaw, kind of like one of these educational-type programs. It did feature a rather scary character called Mr. Nosy Bonk. Yeah, look him up on YouTube and tell me if you think he's frightening as well.

Big Apple connection. Joe Jackson, who is inspired by his time in New York City to write Stepping Out, which got to number 6 in 1982. And from the Bronx, the Chiffons, One Fine Day, number 29, 1963. David Cloak here, the Analog Years with OMD and So In Love.

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0: These are the analog years.

So before the launch of digital radio, there were analog radio sets where you twiddled a knob and you tried to find that station and you heard great songs like these. David Cloak here with Justin Hayward, OBE, would you believe? Former Moody Blue with Forever Autumn. Knocked around the charts for around 13 weeks and got to number 3 in 1978. And when I first heard Bryan Adams and Run To You, it really was a case of, I need that album. It was the first from Reckless and his first top 20 hit in 1984. Run To You on the analog years with Ben

0: bit of a distant memory. I think that there was this BBC documentary some years ago about that band and that particular single. It was a massive worldwide hit on the analog ears.
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Antonio Jeffries, who's better known as the Tony Rich Project. A Grammy Award winner got to number four in 1995 with the song Nobody Knows. And a song that was sung by the McCoys in 1965, the Merseys in 1966. There's David Bowie with Sorrow, getting to number three in 1973. And if you don't mind, I think it's long overdue. We need to get out the air guitar.

proudly serving not-for-profit and community radio. These are the analogues from agesradio.com. David Cloak here with something I do like to do from time to time, play you songs of the same title, but completely different artists and genres. All Night Long, Rainbow, number 5, 1980. The peculiarity with them is they have more live albums, 15, than studio albums, only 8. Incredible. And All Night Long, Lionel Richie, 1983, got to number 2 in the UK. I tell you what, why don't I leave you with the same title, the same year, 1983, and this from the Mary Jane Girls.

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4: Thanks, Kenny. He's back next Sunday from 10 a.m. and I'll do it all over again with you. Now it's my turn. 2 hours with Neil Murray and the Sunday Service. Let's do it.
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1: Are you ready?
4: 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Luther Vandross, Janet Jackson, The Best Things in Life Are Free on the Sunday Service on Mersey

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Oh, hello. 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
2: In a world ruled by rhythm, one name commands the sound. This is not a set. This is a story. Feel the pulse. Embrace the journey. 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
3: Good morning, good morning. Mersey Radio Game on the Sunday Suitcase. Everybody's with us today. We love you. Got the coffee break with Maggie coming up 11 o'clock this morning.

0: Mr. Rufus Thomas, the Funky Robot. Calvin Harris is on the show, and lots more.
1: Now you got it. DJ King Kenny Stewart.
0: Thank you, dear. Thank you very much indeed. Yeah, it sounds like a chicken, doesn't it? It really does. Anyway, it's 8 minutes past the hour of 10 o'clock on the Mersey Radio for the Sunday Suitcase. Come on in. Magic, good morning to you. Got a coffee break with a good lady. As I say, 11 o'clock. Pete Reynolds with the LA Spit Show coming up on this channel.

lot of great stuff on the suitcase this morning. Black Nasty from Memphis. We've got two coming up from the great man.

0: funky robot and the funky chicken from Mr. Memphis himself, Rufus Thomas. Thank you very much. It's 14 after 10.
1: At this time, ladies and gentlemen, for those of you who come in late, we are now having a little cooking session right here on the scene, putting the pot on in here. And we'd like for you to join in with us and have a ball. Now, ladies and gentlemen, I'd like to

0: right here on the scene, putting the pot on in here. And we'd like for you to join in with us.
1: Yes, yes. Yeah, Brendan. Brendan Buckland. Anyway, what we're doing? Oh, right, 19 minutes past the hour of 10 o'clock on Mersey Radio. Can we have a jingle?
2: Rise and shine, good morning. The road show on the road again.
1: Thank you indeed. Weather today, rain showers affect Northern Ireland and also Western regions. And also cloud cover as well, while eastern areas enjoy clearer skies. Southern regions remain dry with sunshine, breezy conditions across the country. And also we're on Monday, tomorrow. Tomorrow brings rain to Scotland. Hey, £2 your umbrellas. Northern Ireland, cloud to Northern England, Midlands, Wales are mostly dry, and South is going to be sunny. Tuesday is going to be cooler in the North, rain in the South, and remains mild indeed. Top temperatures in Liverpool at the moment, we're at 12, and also Birmingham's 19, Norwich is 21, and also London's 21. Good morning, it's 21 after 10 on Mersey Radio. Now, Dame Shirley Bassey sang the great James Bond theme. Yet they don't include her 007 favourites. Yeah. The Welsh singer who belted out Goldfinger and also Diamonds Are Forever and Moonraker says Louis Armstrong's song leaves me shaken and stirred. We have all the time in the world. Yeah. Well, he sings it better than that anyway. Also, Shirley Bassey told the Radio Times, I enjoy listening to that song all the time. I have it on in the car. Yeah, taken from the James Bond film, A Course on Her Majesty's Secret Service. Beautiful, soft song, and I love his voice. Thank you. That's Louis Armstrong, by the way. Don Black did the lyrics for five themes. Said a Bond song should be seductive and it's got to be stuck in your head.
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4: 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Okay, now I've got you, give me stomach ache. I've got to go to work.
1: Thank you very much, Sir Norman, ladies and gentlemen. Let's have some noise. It's Mersey Radio on the Sunday Suitcase. Come on in, come on in.

0: Black.
1: Calvin Harris and the good lady, One Kiss. We're back after the break with a song that became a big hit for New York City in the 70s. Then it got reissued. And then we're going to play a great version of the same song from the 80s. Don't go away.
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0: Hey, DJ Kenny Stewart. How are you going over there in the UK? Hey, do you want to help me out and do a big favour? Do you want to buy a kangaroo? Yeah, take this thing off my hands. I'll tell you what, they're hopping good fun to have around the house, mate. It's called soul music, Skippy. It's called soul.
1: Thank you. A kangaroo on the Sunday suitcase. Thank you very much, my good friend Ozzy Dave as well. We love you.

morning, Fangs. Did you like them human from Ron? Purple Heather. And you can make me dance, you can make me sing. On the Sunday suitcase, where else, baby? Don't forget, 11 o'clock coming up, we got the coffee break with Magic. Hope very much that you're alright, Magic. Are you alright?

Wake up, people. I think I got something to say to you. It's Sunday morning on Mercy Radio on the Sunday Soup. Just keep on loving. Absolutely fantastic. Yeah, 10 to 11, coffee break coming up 11 o'clock with Maggie. Also, a little bit later on, coming up after me at 12 o'clock, we've got Mr. Murray, Neil Murray, with the Sunday Service Radio Show. 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

0: Like a rubber ball keeps bouncing back to me. Bobby V, More Than I Can Say. 4 minutes past the hour, 11 o'clock in Chester. Yeah. Neil coming up, of course, with the Sunday service midday, the later on Mersey Radio. Now we've got the biggest coffee pot in the world, ladies and gentlemen. Not one coffee pot, but we've also got a teapot as well, and a few biscuits and stuff like that. Madge is next on the Coffee Break.
1: Hello, everybody. This is Madge from Sheffield, and I am standing in for Kenny while he goes and has his coffee. He has asked me to stand in as a DJ for him, so I'm standing in for him. So I hope you all enjoy it. Ta-ra.

0: Mr. Blackpool himself, Joe Longthorne, and also this guy as well, Jess Comrie. Maggie, thank you very much for the coffee break, dear. Some crackers in there. Yeah, well done. And another one next week, Maggie, I dare say. In the meantime, John's here.
1: Yeah, good morning. Maggie, we love that. Make sure that you play some great stuff like that, love. Fantastic. Hey, Paul, get ready.

Hey, hope very much that you enjoyed that. We'll see you next Sunday, folks. Yeah. Ooh. Don't forget Neil coming up at the top of the hour. And if you've got a favourite tune, send us an email, kennystewart0835@gmail.com, and we'll do our best to give you a mention on Mersey Radio.

We've had a good time with you on the old suitcase. Time to close the lid very, very soon. 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Studio 54 and more. The deal is...

It's Billy Connolly, windswept and interesting. I hope you're enjoying the DJ King Kenny Stewart show. I wonder if you remember this wee song.

0: life is a roller coaster. Ronnie Keaton, I'll have to dig that out next week. Don't know why that came in. Maggie, what you got for your lunch? I very much said you kind of got some nice little goodies as well. Yeah, we're back Wednesday at 8 o'clock. Something from Studio 54 and more. If you care to join us on the disco show from 8 o'clock till 10, we'd love to have your company as well.
1: Okay, Kato, it is time to get out of the disguise kit again. Okay, so today I want you to get me my white dinner jacket. Yes, yes, yes. My black tie, my black jeans, and black boots. and my white shirt, and my bow tie. I think I will wear a bow tie. Yes, yes, yes. Now, can you guess who I am, Kato?
2: Oh, Leo Seasa!
1: No, you fool! No. I am Brian Ferry from Roxy Music, you know? Yes, very good ploy. Yes, yes. Okay, DJ King Kenny Stewart, let's get together. Play me that 70s music.

with 27%. The Beat, such as Bangers, as well as Walking on Sunshine by Katrina and the Waves, got 25%. The Beatles, Here Comes the Sun, and Good Vibrations by the Beach Boys, tied at 22% as well. Nearly time for us to go, so I thought we'll play the 69 hits at the top of the top of the tree. But in the meantime, though, we're going to play this from Bon Jovi, Living on a Prayer. We'll see if we can fit this Bryan Adams in next week, if you kind of behave yourself. We've had a lovely time with you on the Sunday Suitcase. Try and join us Wednesday if you've got nothing to do. 8 o'clock.

0: prayer. Maggie will see you through the radio. You know where to find us. I'll drop a call into you probably tomorrow if you're hanging around. Neil's next at 12 o'clock from me and the Sunday Suitcase. 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

Hey guys, the show's over, but be sure to catch us next time. Me and Kenny Stewart are out of here. Hey Kenny, give me a hand chopping this firewood.

Amy Winehouse, Valerie and Luther Vandross, Janet Jackson, the best things in life for free. That's for Mr. Smith this morning, one of his favourite tunes for Mr. Smith and Judith as well. So good morning to you too. Hi, good morning, how are you doing? Sunday once again, these Sundays are flying by. This is my fifth show. Yep, show number five for me, and I'm totally and utterly enjoying it, getting used to everything now and getting back into the swing of it. I've been away for a little while, so you know, I think I've sneaked right in there, and I think we're doing all right. But if you want to jet against that, then please do let me know. Email me sundayservice@merseyradio.co.uk, sundayservice@merseyradio.co.uk, and let me know if you want something different, and I will play it for you. I want a request, you want a dedication, someone's birthday, someone's christening, you know what it is. Or if you've got to do, if you're going to IKEA, listen, lads, I feel for you. IKEA is on a Sunday, it's just not the done thing, it really isn't. But you know, we've all been there, and we're all probably going to end up there again at some point. So if you're going to IKEA today, next week, the week after, let me know. I will play you the IKEA song. Trust me, it's great, it really is. But anyway, coming up in this hour, we have got. I mean, they've got initial thoughts. A cracker today. See if you guess this one. We've got the Sunday teaser, and we've got music from Steps, Coldplay, Katrina and the Waves, and a classic from Cher and Gypsies, Tramps and Thieves on the Sunday service.

0: Tramps and Thieves on the Sunday service on Mersey Radio. Right, take a short break. After that, we shall let you know this week's initial thoughts.
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Steps and Stomp on Mersey Radio on the Sunday service with me and Neil Moore. Good afternoon. How are you doing? Fine today. Your Sunday is finding you well. I hope so. Anyway, comes to 20 past one on a Sunday afternoon, like I just said, then this week's initial thoughts. Let's get the party going now. Let's get you ready. Let's get you sorted in the mind frame. This week's very, well, I had one accident. I thought, no, I can't do that. That's way, way, way too hard. Yeah, I'll tell you what it was. It was BB Sings TCPATG. That's right, BB Sings TCPATG, which is Bobby Brown, Two Can Play in That Game. And I thought, that's too hard for a Sunday afternoon, so let's make it easier, thought. So I'm going to play this one. Well, I'm going to say this one, and I'm hoping it's easier. I've got a feeling it might be a little bit harder, actually, but we're going to go over it anyway, all right? All right, here we go. Are you ready? Pin your ears back. T, that's T, sings D-O-J. T sings D-O-J. D-O-J is sung by T. Who is T? And what is the song D-O-J? I'll let you know as always. Round about 5 to 1. And we'll see if you are correct. And if you've got an idea for initial thoughts, then all you've got to do is send me an email to sundayservice@merseyradio.co.uk. sundayservice@merseyradio.co.uk. All right.

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1: 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That's a terrible word to say, isn't it? Takes the reins. Takes control. No, can't say control. He just does his show, after me, every Sunday from 2, with a Sunday show. Let's just say that, shall we? Yeah, we'll just go with that. We'll leave it right there. But if you want to get involved with the Sunday service for any songs, any mentions, any birthdays, you know the usual, you know the score. 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I've got a cracking three of a kind coming up in the second hour. And it's good, actually. It came from my good mate up there in Sonny McGull, Ian McGull. It's quite good. Well, it's good if you like it. That's all I'm saying. But he's asked for three of a kind of a particular genre of music. And I've got it all lined up and ready to go, Ian. So that will be around about 1:30 this afternoon. Okay? Catch you then. But meanwhile, how about a little bit of Phil Collins and Studio? Yeah? Okay.

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0: Frankie Valli in the Four Seasons of December 63. Oh, what a night. Oh, what a night indeed. Good afternoon to Mr. Matthews and Denise up there in sunny Blackpool in their little caravan. Well, it's not exactly little, it's about, you know, 100 foot long, the picture I've seen. It's huge. It really is. But keep on listening. Keep it Mersey Radio up there in sunny Blackpool and enjoy your weekends away, is what I say. And talking of weekends away and people who relax and take it easy over weekend, our good friend Mr. Paul Helsby, who's obviously responsible for the Friday Feel Good on Mersey Radio from 7 till 9 every Friday, he's relaxing at home. I was talking to him a little while ago and he's taking it easy in his hot tub. But when he's in his hot tub, he likes to take his little friends with him as well. And he has his little rubby ducky. And when he's in there, he sings a little song as well. And it goes like this.
1: Oh, rubber ducky, you're the one. You make bath time lots of fun. Rubber ducky, I'm awfully fond of you. Vo vo vo dee-o.
0: Yep, Mr. Paul Helsby, Friday Feel Good here on Mersey Radio. If you want to hear more, listen Fridays. You might even play that little song. Good afternoon, Mr. Helsby. Good afternoon, Mrs.

0: 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And the music is really good.
1: 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Playing all the best sounds around. 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Neil Murray.

Christmas. Right, here we go. The initial thoughts. I'm going to give you one last chance before we give you the answer to initial thoughts. And this week's initial thoughts, very, very simple. But they are T sings D-O-J. D-O-J is sung by T. Who is T and what's the song D-O-J? Have a little think about it. Pull it in the old Google memory box. Spin it around a little bit. Have a thought. And go from there. But do not Google. Google is banned from the Sunday service. You need to have a little think about it, okay? So, D-O-J. I was going to do it nowhere around then. D-O-J is sung by T. T sings D-O-J. Who is T? And what's the song D-O-J? I'll play you now what's going to be the original initial thoughts. I thought, no, that's far too hard. But after this, we'll come back with the answer. And let's see if you're right or you're wrong. Well, let's go for Bobby Brown, and two can play that game, which would have been BBTCPATG. Ooh, it's a proper tongue twister. Drop it.

Two can play that game. What's going to be my initial thoughts? Which would have been BBTCPATG. Yeah, we went for the other one, which was T sings D-O-J. T sings D-O-J. But who is T? D? No T. I'm getting myself all confused. Who is T? And what is the song? D-O-J. Have you any ideas at all? Are you still thinking about it? Do you want another 10 seconds to have a little thing? Sure, I've 10 more seconds and we'll just a bit of street talk.

Look. Right, that's enough of that. Have you thought about it? Have you got the answer? Okay. T is train, and DOJ is drops of Jupiter. That's right, train, drops of Jupiter is this week's initial thoughts. Enjoy it. See you after one.

0: Good afternoon and welcome to the Sunday service with Neil Murray. 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
1: Thanks to me for the last hour. I did very well there. Hats off, and I'll give myself a pat on the back. Now's my turn for this hour. 2 hours in a row. You don't get no better than that. In this hour, we have got music from Girls Aloud, Alexander Burke, Oasis, Kid Rock, Kylie Minogue, to name but a few, but it's classic from the album Eliminator from April 1983. And ZZ Top, and Give Me All Your Lovin' on the Sunday service.

0: Kylie Minogue, Better the Devil You Know, and ZZ Top, Give Me All Your Lovin'. Right, I'm going to give you this week's Sunday teaser. All you got to do is put your little ears in, have a little think about it, and I'll let you know in about about two songs' time if you're right or if you're wrong. I'm sure you'd be correct because I'm picking the easy ones, not the hard ones, the easy ones. But here we go. What can be cracked, made, played, and told? What can be cracked, made, played, and told? Any ideas? Now, don't forget, you can't use Google. Google's not our friend. Google is banned. It's a naughty word in our eyes, okay? Like songs we can't play because they're naughty. So we can't go to Google. So once again, what can be cracked, made, played, and told? What can be cracked, made, played, and told? I'll play a couple of tunes and I'll come back to you. I'll let you know if you're right or if you're wrong. And don't forget, there's no prizes because I'm poor. Okay, I can give you some tomatoes or some cucumbers or some weeds from the allotment, but that'll be about it, really. All right, okay. Time for a little tiny break.
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1: Just gone to 1:15 on a Sunday afternoon. I hope you're sitting down having a restful day or party day and just getting a few family visits. 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Relaxing, family, friends, and a little bit of visiting. Oh, and a cup of tea. 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
3: Daisy or Buttercup?
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3: The cow's name, Daisy or Buttercup?
2: Daisy or Buttercup? 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
3: Sage and onion or chestnut?

Oasis, Wonderwall, and before that, a little bit of How to Order a Cup of Tea by the Two Ronnies. Yeah, a bit of vintage comedy. Little smile on the face on the Sunday afternoon. If you don't like it, well, tough, it's here to stay, that's all I'm saying. Hey, I might dish out the Bradshaws yet, you know what I'm saying? Hey, if you fancy the Bradshaws, then let me know. 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I have got every single episode, and I am licensed to play them from the creator. On the creator. I've not nabbed them, not stolen them, not downloaded them all for free. Buzz, who makes them, yep, you can broadcast them whenever you want. We used to do them a while ago on another station. So, if you want to listen to the Bradshaws, again, you've got to be very careful on some of the Bradshaws. I'm a little bit dicey now. But you know what? Again, a bit of harmless fun on a Sunday afternoon. But I digress. I set you a little task, didn't I? It was a Sunday teaser. What can be cracked, made, played and told? What can be cracked, made, played and told? Do you have a little think about it? Did you? What did you come back with? Did you? No, that's wrong. No. Betty, you're wrong. Yeah, you're wrong, Betty. What was that, Michael? No, Michael, you're wrong as well. Gene? What was that, Gene? You've only got it right, Gene. A joke.

0: Girls Aloud from 2002. They won the Pop Idols, the Rivals. And the rest is history, as they did very, very well. I must say they did. And then before that, you had Alexandra Burke, who won X Factor 2008. And my daughter actually went to watch her at, I think it, then it was called the Echo Arena. And she did, they did the tour. She got like a meet and greet thing. And I didn't go, as my daughter and my wife went. And they said she was absolutely a wonderful person. So polite, just well mannered and down to earth and great. Absolutely fantastic. So, but no, never seen her. But again, you know, great singer. And talking of the Liverpool Echo, or as the, is it the M&S Arena now? Tickets are going on sale for Deacon Blue and the concert, which is in October 2027. Just been having a gander at the ticket prices. Oh my lordy lord, I would love to go and see them. £173 a ticket each. Oh, I'll watch a video on YouTube.
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0: David Guetta, Kelly Rowland's When Love Takes Over. I'm Ricky Martin, La Vida La Loca, on the Mersey Radio on the Sunday service. Oh, I've just had a little conversation with my little sidekick here, the little studio guy sits in the corner, and we were just talking about the prices of tickets. And it's just, I can't believe, I really, really wanted to go and watch them, but genuinely, can't afford it. It's simple as that. That is ridiculous. It really is. 170, and that's the top end price. That, okay, that's like, you know, standing. Hey, I won't be able to stand for bloody 2 hours. But even sitting, is down to £116 a ticket. Is it me? Or am I just being a minge bag? Or is that the cost of tickets these days? I don't really know. But to me, it's an awful lot of money.
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0: Okay, time for this week's Three of a Kind. And this week's Three of a Kind have come from Ian Imagull. Hello, Ian Imagull. Ian, I've known for quite a while now. He's messaged back and forth. Met him once only, but I've been talking to Ian probably for about 3 or 4 years, Ian, something like that. Yeah, he used to be involved in another station, in another show. Well, that's gone in the past. But this week's, he has asked for this week's Three of a Kind. And that kind of music, that genre of music, is country. So he's asked for three songs, sent it in via email, which is the Sunday service at merseyradio.co.uk. 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And he's asked for three country tunes. And he's chosen those three country tunes as well. So the first of those three is Billy Joe Spears and Blanket on the Ground. He said this one is one of his wife's favourite ones and always gets up dancing at any party they go to. So please, enjoy, sit back, relax, and if you want to, go and grab a brew as well.

0: planet burns, burns, burns. 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
1: 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Neil Murray.

There we go. This week's three of a kind. Three country tunes from Ian Imbergull. He asked for John Denver, Take Me Home, Country Roads, Ring of Fire, Johnny Cash. He said, excellent, excellent, if you've been for an Indian the night before. And Billy Joe Spears, Blanket on the Ground, for his dear wife as well. Three songs, three of a kind. If you've got a particular three of a kind, then please do let me know. 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And we could be playing your three of a kind next Sunday, around about this time, give or take a few minutes. As you may have guessed, timekeeping, it's not my best. Not my best in the slightest. But anyway, and remember this one. Oh, turn it up nice and loud.

John Farnham, You're the Voice. I remember hearing that for the very first time on CD with my headphones on. I'll tell you exactly when the first time I heard it on radio. And I don't know why I remember this particular moment. I just do, because I remember thinking I liked that song. But the first time I heard it on radio was on Radio City. And it was the old 194 radio at the time. And it was with Johnny Kennedy on his mid-morning show, the one with that bride of the week on and all that, you know, an absolute class

presenter. He really was. But yeah, I remember him sort of playing that song, and I remember going, listen to this, this is the CD, and it was just crystal clear. It was brilliant. God bless him. Fantastic presenter he was indeed. Anyway, that's all you got time for from me. I've got to get out of here. As always, Gary's banging on the doors with his box of 45s, and he wants to come in and take over, so I can't say no. I'm still the new boy, so I'll leave you. I'll see you next week. Well, you can listen to me next week from 12 till 2, as always, on the Sunday service. But if, like I said, if you do want to get involved, then sundayservice@merseyradio.co.uk. sundayservice@merseyradio.co.uk. I'll leave you a bit of DJ Fresh and Sean Evans and Louder. See you later. Enjoy the rest of the afternoon, and take

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Good afternoon and welcome to the Sunday Show with me, your host Gary Redden. It's the best day of the week and the soundtrack to your Sunday right here on Maisie Radio. First of all, a massive thank you to the new voice here on Maisie Radio. I'm going to say that for a couple more weeks. Neil Murray on the Sunday service. Loads of great tunes, great quiz, just a great way to kick off your Sunday afternoon. And our first track today was the Scratch Collective. Give a little love, raising money for Love Jasmine. I'm hoping that I can have the producers of that track and some people who are involved in it on the show in the next week. Hopefully you can put that together. Fingers crossed, because it's a great, great local charity. And they do great work for bereaved families who have lost children. If you might remember a couple of weeks ago, we had Kath Martin on the show. We've had loads of tracks from her. Of course, she lost her son to suicide. And she's been involved in that track. And just it's just a fantastic track. And it's a great cause to get behind. Produced at Scratch Studios. That's why it's called the Scratch Collective. Just brilliant. Thank you so much for sending that across. And if, you know what? As always, I've got a jam-packed show for you today. That doesn't mean you can't have a little bit all to your very own. As if you've got a request, a shout-out, or anything special you want to hear, drop me a line and please be quick. At The Sunday Show, Maisie Radio on Facebook, at Maisie Radio on X. Use the hashtag The Sunday Show so it pops up on my feed. And if you're not on social media, you can email me. It's garyredden@maisieradio.co.uk. Tell me where you are. Tell me what you're up to and I will do the rest. Maybe on my personal social media you can get me as well, at @G_Redden on X, at @GPRedden on Instagram. Probably fastest way there. Of course, give us a like, share and follow while you're there and keep in touch with what's going on here at Maisie Radio. Loads of stuff as we head into the back end of the year. And saying that though, looking out the window, you kind of feel like autumn is just here. Not yet, but it's just around the corner. You just feel it. The kind of the temperature's changed. It's just dropped a little bit and we're just on the other side now, heading out of the summer into the autumn. And of course, coming up in the next couple of weeks, I'll keep you updated with Heating Gate. We do this every single year. When does the heating go on? For me, massively into October, because I'm tight and gas bills are expensive. But there we go. And I'm not a cold person, to be honest. It's one of those things. I'm a summer person. That's why as I get to the end of the summer, yeah, a little bit. Just a little bit out of sorts. Just a little bit, yeah. That's all I can describe that one. In the second hour of our show, we've got our usual hometown heroes feature. A massive thank you to Zav. Nothing short of phenomenal. Thank you all so much for everyone who tuned in. Of course, everyone who liked the track, who's commented on it. Lonely World, brilliant track from Zav. Don't forget, get a line, give a like on Facebook, follow her on X. Check out her Instagram, the Sunday Show Facebook page. She's got all the links to her profile, where to hear more. And you know what? Just a brilliant artist, and thank you so much, Zav, for joining me this week. Our hometown hero track comes from the fantastic Pablo El Diablo, a masked man of mystery. He's going to be telling us all about what he's been up to, his songwriting, where the mask come from as well. Again, if you've seen him online, he performs under a Mexican wrestling mask. Big wrestling fan as well. I am, and he is. And that's kind of a great little idea. You know, it's kind of along the lines with Kiss and Sia and Sleep Token and kind of taking the performer away from the song and just having the song speak for itself. Obviously, he'll tell us more about that in our second hour. But our usual whole, you know, mixed bag of hits. Tons of homegrown talent. Loads of great music from local artists. Some new tracks, some exclusives. And, of course, our hometown heroes. But, you know what? Let's ease us in. I've got Otis Redding. No relation. The Beatles, and this is Cast with Calling Out Your Name. Keep it here. Keep it Maisie Radio.

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1: Good afternoon. This is the Sunday Show here on Mersey Radio. What a great way to kick off this week's show. That was Otis Redding. Again, no relation. And I've said this before, made a joke out of it. Me and Otis are not related. There's a G on the end of his name, not on the end of my name. The Beatles with I Feel Fine and Cast Calling Out Your Name. 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And tell us what you're up to on this fine Sunday afternoon, joining the conversation, whatever you're up to. It's that kind of thing where people are starting now at this point. It's batting down the hatches for the winter months. It's like getting the last little cut on the grass in the garden, tidying a few little bits up, putting stuff back in the shed after all the summer. And it's a weird kind of grey time. And I don't know, that's no pun intended, because the weather is a bit grey. But it's kind of that bit. It's not the autumn yet, and it's not the end of the summer just yet. It's just kind of in between. So where are you up to on the Sunday afternoon? Let me know. Let me know what you're up to. Just going to let you know as well, because we're on our 3-for-1 coming up now. There is also an accompanying interview with the real thing, Budsman Jay from the Vinyl Scouse. Check him out online, Vinyl_Scouse on social media, especially on Instagram. Jay is his name, and he's got a great interview with the lads from The Real Thing. And so, you know, it's inspired me, and I thought, we've done this before, but I'm going to play some, a couple of different tracks that we've played. So this is our 3-for-1 for this week from The Real Thing. Of course, we're going to start off with You To Me Are Everything. I've got Can't Get By Without You coming up, and Love's Such a Wonderful Thing. Let's go.

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1: Good afternoon, if you've joined us. This is Gary Redden here with you on the Sunday Show on Mersey Radio. Hope you're having a great weekend and a fantastic Sunday. Don't forget, if you have a request, a shout-out, and special one to hear, get in touch on our social media, or you can email me, garyredden@merseyradio.co.uk. And I'm going to throw out another thing. I did mention this last week. Actually, I mentioned it the week before. What I'm looking for is those things that are happening in our community that are helping the community, that are, you know, charity-based, all that kind of stuff. We've got loads of music guests, and no disparaging to our music guests. We've got loads of years, all with new tracks, all with new music. But what I want to do, I want to throw it out there and try and find those people out there who are just doing great work in our community, either working with the elderly, working with people with special needs, working with people who are unemployed, anything that is helping our communities grow and flourish. Now, there's loads of people out there who just don't get any recognition. And we have our hometown heroes for music, but I'm talking about our community heroes now. If you know someone that's just working their little socks off and needs a little bit of recognition, or maybe needs a little bit of help raising some money, raising a bit of awareness, please get in touch. GaryRedden@merseyradio.co.uk, or shoot us a message on our social media pages. I'm looking for those community superheroes, people who are out there just doing great stuff, helping people, and probably not doing it for any kind of profit, or they're doing it out of volunteering or whatever it might be. I want to know about them people. So if you know someone who needs a little bit of recognition, let me know and throw a spotlight in their general direction. Right, on the way, I've got Darius Rucker and Olivia Dean, but this is Aztec Camera with Somewhere in My Heart.

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1: You are listening to The Sunday Show here on Mersey Radio. This is Gary here until 4 o'clock. It's fantastic to have you on board. That was Darius Rucker with Wagon Wheel. Before that, Olivia D with So Easy to Fall in Love. And Aztec Camera with Somewhere in My Heart. We are swinging for the fences this Sunday afternoon. Loads of great tunes, of course, giving you the soundtrack to your Sunday. Don't forget, still to come in our second hour. And we've got an absolute ton of music. And our hometown here is from Pablo El Diablo, called Tan Lines. I'll be chatting with later on this afternoon. The man of mystery, the man behind the mask. Just a great track. A little bit different than what we've been playing in the past. We've played a lot of singer-songwriters. Lots of different ups and downs. And we've had female singer-songwriters, male singer-songwriters. Pablo is a little bit different. I think you're going to like it. I like it. I don't think you two are as well. So right now, we're mentioning Hometown Heroes. We'll throw back to the artists we featured here on the Sunday Show as former Hometown Heroes artists and hear their new offerings. Now, I say this every single week. The music scene on Merseyside right now is as varied and as fresh and as interesting as it ever has been. And I know I'm going to take a big jump on this one. The Cavern days, the 60s, the Mersey Beat days, again, was fantastic, but not as varied as it is now. The Eric's days, the bands like Teardrop Explodes and Echo and the Bunny Men and all the bands that came out, all of that, great, but had their own little scene going on. The indie days of the 90s where you had, you know, the Cast, and you had the Zootons, and you had your Lightning Seeds. Again, right now, there's so much going on Merseyside, it is hard to keep up, but that's why we are here. I've got Skin Flowers on the way, played it last week. Blindness and Light, Matt McManaman, and this is brand new. This is Madison Lee, Brand New Day.

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3: Giving you the soundtrack to your Sunday, this is The Sunday Show with me, Gary Redwell, to the second hour of our show, hitting 3 o'clock, bang on. If anyone's a regular listener to this show, you know I have this thing where I'm always massively late. We're trying to do this bit right in the middle of the show where we kind of turn around from 2 till 3, and obviously on our last hour, heading forward to 4 o'clock. Again, welcome to the second hour of our show. Hope you're having a great afternoon. I know I certainly am. Loads of great music. We've played loads more still to come. Don't forget our Hometown Heroes track from Pablo El Diablo. That's coming up at the top of this hour. It's called Tan Lines. I'll be chatting to him about his songwriting influence, all that great stuff. And talking of Hometown Heroes, just before the break there, we had 4 awesome tracks. We had one we played last week. That was a Skinflowers track. That was In Flames. Brilliant track from them. We had Blindness and Light with What Else. We had Matt McManaman. It was called Something's Changed, and we have Madison Lee with Brand New Day. And as I said before, the music scene on Merseyside is just phenomenal. It really is. Everything from dance to rock to pop and everything else in between, and real cool Americana scene as well, the folk scene as well. There's a cool little place over in the Wirral, Thornton Hall Village Club, great little folk club over there. And if you've not had a chance to check it out, Thornton is a beautiful, Thornton Hough is his full name. Thornton Hough is a brilliant, beautiful part of the world. If you ever get over there, just have a little trip over there. And of course, all the grassroots music venues right here on Merseyside. And I always say, if a little bit of local music is good, more must be better. So coming up, I've got some tracks I played last week and some I'm playing this week as brand new ones. I've got The Sway coming up. Again, I played this one last week, so Bright Eyes, great track from them. I've got Belle Malam. She was our Hometown Heroes artist a couple of weeks back. Maybe a couple of months now. It's called Never Did. Great singer-songwriter. A real cool track. I've got Daisy DeVell, a brilliant one from here. She is electro swing and burlesque artist. Check it out online. A few little risque bits there, but I'm sure you're all adults. And I've got this he dropped in my inbox. This is Mike Abbo. Guest a couple of weeks ago. This is his brand new track, The Unhinged.

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Live from Liverpool, you are listening to The Sunday Show here on Mersey Radio with me, Gary Redden, giving you the soundtrack to your Sunday. That was a brand new track from The Sway with Bright Eyes. Before that was Belle Malam with Never Did, Daisy DeVell with Head Over Heels and Higher, and brand new one from Mike Abbo, The Unhinged, landing in my inbox this week. And all the tracks that we play from local artists today are able to stream and download now from your favourite online streaming sites, your favourite online download stores, wherever you get your digital music from. Don't forget, coming up in about 10 minutes time-ish, we'll be chatting to Pablo El Diablo. He's our hometown heroes artist for this week. Got a great track called 10 Lines. We'll be chatting about his music, what he's been up to, The Mask. Check him out online. Easy to find if you check out our social media. I've already tagged him. But right now, I've got some great tracks that are bopping around the top 40. I'm loving these ones. I've got Shaka Khan, I've got Jalen Ngonda, and I've got Brooke Combe. But this is the awesome Jimmy Webster with Small Town Life. On app, online, and on your smart speaker, this is Mersey Radio.

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1: The current single from Chaka Khan with Shaqzilla here on the Sunday Show on Maisie Radio. Don't forget, still to come, this week's hometown hero track from Pablo El Diablo with Tan Lines that you do not want to miss. We'll be chatting about his current single and what he's been up to, and of course playing that track. And don't forget to stay tuned for Kevin Haynes with the Retro Top 40 straight on after the Sunday Show. But always loads of great music and memories from back in the day. And the last track of this week's show is going to be last week's number one, which was new. Yes, Houston, Texas only stayed there for 1 week. Last week saw Sienna Spiro take the number one spot with Great Expectation, a single that's been around for quite some time. Right now, some of those big names hope to hit the top 10 this week and maybe even knock Sienna Spiro off that top spot. Coming up, I've got new music from Ray and Dan and Shay, but the current single from Cole Wheatell plays next.
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0: 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We call this section the Hometown Heroes. Last week, as I mentioned earlier, we had an amazing response to Zav and her track Lonely World. If you liked any of our Hometown Heroes, get online, give them a like on Facebook, follow them on X, check out their Instagram, download their music and support local artists. Before I introduce this week's Hometown Heroes, if you want to be featured on the Hometown Heroes segment, all that's required from you is a good quality MP3 of your current track and we will do the rest. Please just remember, it must be radio friendly. Today I'd like to introduce you Pablo El Diablo, the Mersey masked man fusing hip hop, dance and poetry with a very individual style. With an extensive back catalogue, his honest and frank themes are landing with audiences and he's certainly one to watch on the Mersey music scene. So joining me now is El Pablo Diablo. El Pablo, welcome to the Sunday show here on Mersey Radio. You okay?
1: Yeah, not too bad. Thanks for having me on.
0: It's great to have you on board. As a man of mystery, I will say, because I know very little about you, and we'll talk about the mask very shortly. So what I'm going to do just to start us off, I'm going to throw it over to you, just to introduce yourself and tell us about you.
1: What's to say? My name's Pablo. I was born and raised in Liverpool. My full rap name is Pablo El Diablo. No spaces. All the posters seem to always get that wrong, but, you know, it's fine. At least I'm playing live. Essentially, I used to be in a couple of bands, like playing rock music, but, like, hip-hop was always my go-to thing I was listening to most of the time. I was writing a lot of lyrics, but I found it very hard to put it into rock music and guitar-based music. So I just started playing around with some beats about 8 years ago now. And ever since then, I've just been writing my own music. And, like, yeah, it's all going well now, yeah? Like, a couple of singles dropped, an album on the way, released an EP this year. Yeah, it's all sounding good so far.
0: Well, I must say, when you say it's hip-hop, there's a kind of a dance edge to it. There's a kind of, it's not a hip hop as we would imagine from your American West Coast or the American East Coast. It's got its own little tone to it. Now, our track we're going to play, it's called Tan Lines. What can you tell about the track? What's the inspiration behind this one?
1: The inspiration behind this one was essentially, I wanted to write something kind of nostalgic. Now, I'm a bit of a summer baby. Like, I love the summer. And whenever I write back about any of my lyrics, I always think back to summers of the past that I've had. You know, lazy beach vibes and stuff like that. It's not really a hip-hop thing, so I came across this beat and I was like, you know what, it's lazy, it's housey, it's more dancey than what I normally do. But at the same time, when the album drops, you'll hear that I actually do listen to a lot of electronic influences as well. Essentially, it's just... I think a lot of UK rap does lean into electro a lot as well. So I'd love to do some straight up hip hop, but at the same time, I seem to just always veer into all the other genres all the time.
0: Now let's address the mask. Now this is kind of something that a lot of artists have done over the years and still doing now. Like going back as far as like Kiss, Sia, who's done the same kind of thing. Sleep Token is another band who kind of hide their identity and have take that out of the equation. Where for you did the mask come from?
1: The inspiration behind the mask is essentially, I was looking at a lot of local rappers in Liverpool and they were all wearing balaclavas. And I thought to myself, I don't really want to put my face out there, you know, because I work a real job as well, do you know what I mean? So I thought to myself, I'm not really ear chasing any sort of fame or anything like that. I really just want to let the music do the talking. So it is kind of like removing the ego from the situation and just letting the music flow through it. Now, the mask itself is actually a Mexican luchador mask. So it's like, if anyone's a fan of WWE, you know, like Rey Mysterio or Penta, you know, people like that in the past, the Mexican luchador mask, in historical context, is that you can be anyone in the streets, but you can put this mask on and you can be a superhero. And that's essentially why I chose the luchador mask. Also, I'm a massive wrestling fan, so that pretty much led into it. If anyone's ever heard any of my lyrics, I'm always talking about wrestling as well. It's one of those big things for me.
0: Well, I was going to say, because I'm a massive wrestling fan myself, I think, is it Dragon Lee or Kalisto, who is the original, the mask that you wear? It's one of their ones.
1: It's a version of a Rey Mysterio mask, but it does look more like, I think it's more of a Kalisto sort of thing as well. But the thing is what I like doing is, like, every now and then I'll just buy myself a new mask. It comes from, like, a Mexican company, so it's, like, legit. But at the same time, it's like, oh, I'm doing a music video, I'll get a new mask. You know, it's one of those. I enjoy it. I want to have, like, a plethora of new masks, basically.
0: I do the same thing. Every time I've got a gig, I'll buy a new guitar. And I seem to have about 150 guitars now.
1: Jeez. That's more than I've got back anyway, so that's something.
0: I say them as an investment. Now, about your process writing, how you put songs together, are you a person who uses personal experiences as inspiration? Or do you find that you can tell other people's stories from your point of view? What's your process writing?
1: My big thing about hip-hop is and rap especially is the fact that even back in the 80s, and it's always been a storytelling device. Like I said, I've said in the past, it's like outside of like flickering screens or pages on a book. Like, for me, rap music and hip-hop is one of the great arts of storytelling that people kind of turn their nose up a little bit at. Like, all music is storytelling. I do draw upon my own personal experiences and things like that. Once the album drops, people will be like, oh, yeah, you're probably oversharing, bro. We get it. But, like, you know, it's one of them. But at the same time, it's a case of I want to tell stories, even if I'm telling stories about other people in different situations and things like that. I look at hip-hop and rap as being storytelling vehicles, basically. Although saying that, sometimes I'll just think of a bunch of funny rhymes and I'll just stick them over the beat and laugh about it. So, but then again, that's kind of me as well. That's kind of the way I talk to my mates. Do you know what I mean?
0: Now, the other question I like to ask, because it really kind of gets under the skin of the songwriter, and your icons that you've looked up to and those artists that have inspired your work, who are those big icons and artists who've really shaped what you're doing now?
1: Oh, I don't want to say his name, but it begins with K and ends in Kanye West. I mean, I was a big, big fan of his growing up. Like, most of my life I've been listening to Kanye. But the only issue is I think he's gone off the deep end now, and I can't really, I don't vibe with the person he is, but the music and the textures and the production and everything he's ever done on records in the past, I've really, really enjoyed. Like, I think that's a massive sort of inspiration for me. Also, the storytelling and aspect of music coming from the likes of Kendrick Lamar, for example. Random one, but like I did say, I used to be in bands. Jarvis Cocker from Pulp was another one. Basically, anyone who can make me feel something through lyrics would be my normal inspiration behind my own personal songwriting. But like when it comes to putting your own pen on paper, sometimes it's, you know, you've got to go your own route with it. Do you know what I mean?
0: So if we like what we hear, want to hear more, want to get in touch, what's your social media?
1: You can find me on all the socials at That Lad Pab. Pablo El Diablo is taken on most things, so it's at That Lad Pab. I'm mainly on Instagram. I think I'm on Facebook sometimes. I'm never on TikTok. I just don't understand it. Everyone's like, you need to promote on TikTok, and I'm like, I don't get it. It just seems to be a bunch of dancing girls. That's all it seems to be. But yeah, That Lad Pab, if you get me on any of the socials, you'll find the rest of my links through there. And on the streaming platforms, it's Pablo El Diablo, no spaces, and you'll find me on all your streaming platforms.
0: So what we'll do, as we played your track, we'll put all the links on our social media to your social media. If you want to hear more from Pablo, it's dead simple. Click your way through and you'll find it all there. And again, just search That Lad Pab and you'll find his profiles on on whatever social media platform you are on. Next question, any live dates in the book? Anyone ever seen you live on stage?
1: At the moment, there's no live dates coming up, but, you know, I'm

0: socials and find out.
1: Well, with that in mind, keep in touch. And of course, it's now come to that time of the afternoon. Pablo, I'm going to pass it back to you. Do you want to introduce your track for us?
0: This song's called Tan Lines. It was my last single I released last month. It's a bit of a what I'd like to think is a summer banger, but also it's got like a nostalgic edge. It's kind of like, you know, lost loves, connections, memories, that sort of thing. The sort of thing I love about summer. And I hope that you like this track as well. Thank you.

was lost in the sunshine. Ray-Bans and the tan lines. She was waiting for the right sign, but it was never the right time. I was lost in the sunshine. Ray-Bans and the tan lines. She was waiting on the right sign, but it was never the right time.

This week's hometown hero track from Pablo El Diablo. How fantastic is that? It's rap. It's a bit of dance music. It's just chilled out. It's great for a Sunday afternoon. I'm loving it. Hope you are too. If you want to check him out on social media, it's That Lad Pab, P-A-B, That Lad Pab. Check him out on Instagram. On everyone else, other social media as well. Facebook just says the same thing. You can't miss him. He's got the Mexican Luchador mask on. Great to check him out live if you haven't checked him out already. But again, you can download that track from Bandcamp, iTunes, Amazon, or wherever you get your digital music from about 69p. If you check out our social media pages now, you'll find links to Pablo's social media pages, streaming playlists. And don't forget, I say this every single week, all the tracks we played from local artists are available to stream and download now from your favourite online streaming sites, your favourite online download stores, or wherever you get your digital music from. Just a cool tune. 10 lines. Check them out online. Pablo El Diablo. Sadly, guys, that's going to bring us to the end of this week's show. I'd like to thank you for your company this afternoon.

And a massive thank you to Pablo El Diablo for joining me as my guest. Hope you enjoyed today's show. Don't forget, you want to get in touch, drop us a line on our social media pages, or you can email me. It's garyredden@merseyradio.co.uk. As usual, I'm going to leave you with last week's number one, which is Sienna Spiro with Great Expectation. Have a great week. I'll see you back here next Sunday, 2 till 4, for the Sunday show right here on Mersey Radio.

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1: This week's Top 40. 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We're officially turning the studio into a giant multiplex cinema. So welcome along to the ultimate Top 40 blockbuster movie bangers. Right, we're officially kicking off the massive blockbuster chart. We're starting down in the millions, and at number 40, taking a cool $14 million at the cinema back in 1991, it is the ultimate Dublin pop band. From The Commitments, here is Mustang Sally.
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0: Show, The Commitments at number 40 on Kev's Top 40 Chart Show. Now, long before Peter Kay and Comic Relief got their hands on it, this absolute Scottish anthem soundtracked the quirky 1993 film Benny and June, helping it rake in over $30 million at the global box office. 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

0: So we're heading to 1987 for a film about a bloke who falls in love with a plastic shop dummy. Seriously, the 80s were a wild time, but Mannequins took a massive $42 million and gave us this absolute belter. So at number 38, here is Starship with Nothing's Gonna Stop Us Now.
1: Number 38.

0: Get his Simple Minds at 37. So it's time to grab your leg warmers and start dancing on the bonnets of the New York taxis. This 1980 film took an impressive $65 million and defied a whole generation of stage school kids. Pure 80s energy at number 36 is Fame.
1: Number 36.

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0: So if you grew up in the 80s, you definitely wanted to ride a massive flying fluffy dog across the sky. The ultimate 1984 fantasy adventure brings us in our number 34 spot. Here is Lamau with Never Ending Story.
1: Number 34.

0: So let's just jump to the year 2000. After this film came out, everybody suddenly thought it was acceptable to start pouring drinks and dancing on tables in their local pubs. Coyote Ugly took in a massive $130 million at the box office, and the soundtrack ruled the radio. So at number 33, Leanne Rimes and Can't Fight the Moonlight.
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1: There you go, Leanne Rimes at 33. So we're jumping to 1996 for an absolute 90s pop classic now. Picture a young Leonardo DiCaprio in a Hawaiian shirt looking through a fish tank. So squeezing in at 32, here's the Cardigans with Love Fool, taken from the film Romeo and Juliet.
0: Number 32.

0: So wrapping up our first block, we're talking about British espionage now with Roger Moore, a tailored suit and a staggering $152 million. The 80s absolutely belong to this band, and this is still one of the greatest Bond themes ever written. So closing out our first block at number 31, here's Duran Duran with A View to a Kill.
1: Number 31.

watching that massive $170 million box office taking, we're heading straight back to 1995. This track didn't just soundtrack Dangerous Minds, it completely took over the planet. It was the biggest selling single of the entire year, and it's still an absolute masterpiece today. So number 29, the late, great Coolio with Gangsta's Paradise.

0: Coolio at number 29 on Kev's Top 40 Chart Show, Movie Edition. Now, if you have ever been in a car with your mates and haven't vigorously headbanged to this guitar solo, we need to have a serious word. Wayne's World brought this absolute British masterpiece back to the charts in 1992, helping the film take an incredible $183 million at the box office. So at number 28, it's the legendary Queen with Bohemian Rhapsody.
1: Number 28.

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3: Welcome back to Kev's Top 40 Chart Show, doing a movie edition. And we left you with Irene Cara with Flashdance with What a Feeling at number 27. Thinking about the ultimate 1987 floor filler, Dirty Dancing was the absolute monster at the box office, taking in over $214 million, and it gave us the most famous dance lift in cinema history. So number 26, here is Bill Melody and Jennifer Warne.
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1: The Sound of Dirty Dancing at 26. We're jumping forward to 2002 now for an absolute stadium filler. This custom-built hip-hop anthem helped 8 Mile rank its staggering $242 million at the box office, and you generally cannot help but rap along to the second that beat drops. Claiming the 25 spot, here's Eminem with Lose Yourself.
0: Number 25.
2: Look, if you had one shot, one opportunity to seize everything you ever wanted in one moment, would you capture it?

0: Big O Eminem at 25. Time for some absolute British cinema royalty now. Back in 1994, you could not go to a supermarket, a petrol station, or turn on the telly without hearing this song. It spent a mind-blowing 15 weeks at number one and helped Four Weddings and a Funeral take $245 million.
1: Number 24.

0: Radio, Love Is All Around by Wet Wet Wet at number 24. We're stepping back into the year 2000, and this pure, high-energy pop perfection, written specifically to soundtrack the reboot of Charlie's Angels.
1: Number 23.

0: bless this child at 23, so let's get the adrenaline pumping. If this song doesn't make you want to put on a grey tracksuit and start running up them steps, nothing will. It's the ultimate workout anthem from 1982's Rocky III.
1: Number 22.

0: Survivor 22. We're closing out this block and we're almost at the $300 million milestone, taking a gigantic $295 million back in 1984. This is arguably the greatest, most recognisable movie theme tune ever written.
1: Number 21.

0: Yeah, Madonna, Beautiful Stranger, taken from the film Austin Powers. Now at number 19, before a certain animated Crazy Frog got his hands on this tune, it was the absolute definition of a 1980s cool. From the Beverly Hills Cop series, here is Axel F. Not Crazy Frog.
1: Number 19.

0: right back to the modern era for a track that is absolutely guaranteed to put a smile on your face. Taken from the film Trolls, here's Justin Timberlake.
1: Number 18.

Dustin Timberlake at number 18. Right, it's time to slow things right down, but keep the aviator sunglasses firmly on. Top Gun was an absolute cultural phenomenon in 1986.

0: Diego Pussycat Dolls at number 16. We're firing up the flux capacitor and hitting 88 miles per hour. So Back to the Future is simply one of the greatest films ever made, raking in over $381 million in 1985. The second time you hear this intro, you're straight back into the DeLorean, crashing in at number 15. Here's Huey Louie and the News with The Power of Love.
1: Number 15.

0: Huey Lewis at 15. Time for some absolute UK chart royalty now. This song drove parents absolutely mad in 1991 because it literally refused to leave the number one spot for 16 weeks. It made Robin Hood, Prince of Thieves an unstoppable blockbuster, so pulling in a massive $390 million, here's number 14.
1: Number 14.

0: There you go, Brian Adams, and Everything I Do It For You. It's number 13, Whitney Houston, and I Will Always Love You, taken from the film The Bodyguard, taking us to the news. I'll see you on the other side.
1: Number 13.

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1: This week's Top 20. Welcome back to Kev's Top 40 Chart Show. I'm Kev, and if you're just joining us after the news, you have picked the absolute perfect time to tune in. Today, we've turned the studio into a massive multiplex cinema for the ultimate Top 40 blockbuster movie bangers. We are throwing out all standard record sales and ranking the biggest, most iconic film anthems of all time purely by cold, hard global box office cash. So we're heading back to 2017, and this film took an absolute massive $435 million at the cinema, and you generally could not walk past a primary school, a shop or a pub without hearing someone belting this undisputed powerhouse banger out.
2: Number 12. I am

0: 20. Great Showman at number 12. So wrapping up this block, we're just missing out on the top spot of number 10. We have an absolute 2000s floor filler. This massive remix went straight to number 1 in the UK and was heavily featured in the 2001 heist film Ocean's 11.
1: Number 11.

0: 10. We're officially into the top 10 and we're kicking off with this pure 90s heartbreak. This massive power ballad was the undisputed soundtrack to Julia Roberts shopping in Beverly Hills. Pretty Woman was the colossal hit in 1990. It raked over $463 million in the cinema, and kicking off the top tier at number 10, it's Roxette with It Must Have Been Love.
1: Number 10.

0: go, Roxette at number 10. We're keeping it in the 90s now, but we're swapping the Beverly Hills shopping bags for a Pottery Wheel. This film was the absolute cultural phenomenon, pulling in a massive $505 million at the global box office. This track completely dominated the UK charts, becoming the biggest selling single of that entire year. It's undisputed cinematic masterpiece, claiming the number 9 spot. It's the Righteous Brothers with Unchained Melody from the film Ghost.
1: Number 9. Whoa.

0: The Righteous Brothers at number 9. So let's get the studio bouncing one more time. We're jumping now to 2005 for a film about a lion, a zebra, and some very organized penguins trying to escape a zoo. That's right, Madagascar.
1: I like to move it, move it.
2: Number 8.
1: I like to move it, move it. I like to move it, move it. You like to...

Jumping into 1998, and Bruce Willis is busy saving the planet from a massive asteroid. This absolute monster of a track spent weeks at the top of the UK charts, and it helped Armageddon smash its way to $553 million at the box office. Get your lighters in the air for number 7, it's Aerosmith with I Don't Wanna Miss a Thing.

0: go, Aerosmith at number 7. It's time to put on the black suits and shades on now, because this film was pure magic, and everyone in the UK was attempting to learn this exact dance routine, taking a massive $590 million in cinemas in 1997. It is the ultimate sci-fi banger. Here comes the Men in Black at number 6. It's Will Smith.
1: Number

0: Sam Smith, Writings on the Wall, taken from one of the James Bond films. So we're taking another massive step into the cash ladder now, getting dangerously close to the billion-dollar mark. This 1994 Disney masterpiece had absolutely everyone crying in the cinema. Here's Elton John and Can You Feel the Love Tonight?
1: Number 4.

0: There you go, Elton John at number four. Now we're into the top three, and this is the biggest, most inescapable pop song of the 2010s, soundtracking the brilliant Despicable Me 2. This tune had the entire country clapping along and helped the film rake in over $970 million globally. It's pure joy at number three. It's Pharrell Williams and Happy.
1: Number three.

0: at number three. We've officially done it. We've crossed into the billion-dollar club now. In 2013, you could not go anywhere without hearing kids, teenagers, and parents belting this one out. Frozen was a cultural giant, taking a staggering $1.2 billion at the box office and just missing out on our number one spot. Here is, from Frozen, Let It Go.
1: Number two.

0: bothered me anyway.
1: There you go, Frozen at number two. So this is it, the absolute undisputed heavyweight champion of the cinema. We are going back to 1997 and Leonardo DiCaprio and Kate Winslet standing on the bow of the ship Titanic completely rewrote the history books, pulling in an unbelievable $2.2 billion. The biggest song from the biggest film, your number one blockbuster movie banger, is Celine Dion with My Heart Will Go On. There you go, and that is it for Kev's Top 40 Chart Show for this week. I'll catch you next week. Take care, guys.
2: Number one.

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written in 79 by Robert Hazzard, but flipped to be a feminist song in 1983. The fabulous Cyndi Lauper, Take It!

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Ooh, Love Machine, getting saucy.

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Three absolute bangers. We have danced around this... Oh, all right, ladies, leave quietly, please. I think one too much shandy there, don't you? Yes, me and the studio cat, we have been dancing up a storm here in the studio, Miss Moneypenny. Yes, the cat's lying flat out. Yes, purring, though. Very, very happy this week. She was a bit busy last week, so she decided to sort of wander in. You know what cats are like? They kind of wander in as if they own the place. So I looked at her and I thought, are you staying? I put a saucer of milk down for her. Actually, it was cream. Well, you know, you've got to look after the ones you love. Love Machine, of course, girl band Girls Aloud, from their second studio album. What will the neighbours say? Goodness knows what the neighbours think here. Meow. Released on Polydor Records in September 2004, the second single from the album. But how many writers does it take to write a Girls Aloud song? Well, let me tell you, we have got Miranda Cooper, Brian Higgins, Tim Powell, that's of course Examania, Nick Kohler, Lisa Cowling, Myra Boyle, and Sean Lee. So how many is that? Did you count? 1, 2, 3, 4, 5, 6, 7, 8. Goodness me. I wonder which one had the pen and which one had the paper. Love Machine debuted at number 2 and stayed at number 2 on the UK singles chart, continuing the band's string of hits, becoming the band's 6th consecutive single to chart in the top 3. And the video had the 5 members in a nightclub restaurant scene dancing and sipping champagne while singing the song Some People Have All the Luck. Oh, goodness me. And of course, that was preceded by the fabulous Cyndi Lauper. Yes, the song was originally written in 1979 by a gentleman called Robert Hazard. What a strong name that is, you know? You can imagine him at school when they were calling out the register. Robert Hazard! Yes, miss, I've just got the fire hose in my hand. I said fire hose. It was made famous, of course, by Cyndi Lauper. She changed some of the lyrics, and that is her want. The single was Cyndi Lauper's breakthrough hit, reaching number 2 on the Billboard Hot 100, becoming a worldwide hit in late 83, early 84. Listen to this. 14 million. 14 million? 14 million songs, copies sold worldwide. Of course, one of Cyndi's signature tunes. But can you imagine? Robert Hazard released it himself in 79. Didn't really get anywhere. And then 4 years later, 14 million sales. The guy's got to have a big house, hasn't he? And a pool. Definitely. Not if he's in Skegness, but if he's over there in Los Angeles or Nashville or somewhere, he's got to have a... He may even have several houses. I bet he's giving his cat cream every morning, probably with prawns and lobster. Prawns and lobster. Goodness me. So Lauper released her version, a new version of Hey Now, Girls Just Wanna Have Fun, 11 years later. That is also a great version. It's kind of like a reggae version. Yes. The song, as I say, was written by Robert Hazard, who performed it with various bands in the Philadelphia area. He enjoyed some local college radio plays with the demo recording he made, and he wrote it from the male perspective. But one of his friends was a producer called Rick Chertoff. No, not Chertoff. Although, you never know if the weather was hot. And he sent the song to his friend Cyndi Lauper. And she flipped the script, made it to carry a feminist attitude by subtly changing some of the lyrics at the suggestion of Chertoff. Sorry, Chertoff. At you! And of course, she had her own suggestions how the version should sound. I mean, it... It says she flipped the script and made it carry a feminist attitude with some of the lyrics. I think she nailed it myself. And for the recording sessions, Chertoff brought in 2 long-time music friends from the Hooters. Goodness me, he's called Chertoff and he's got 2 of the Hooters in there. What kind of session was that? And of course, the song appeared on Cyndi's 1983 debut
album, She's So Unusual. It really set her on the road to an amazing career. Last year she was on tour and Cher jumped on stage and guested with her. Yeah, they did several tracks together and sounded absolutely top of the world. And of course we started the show with the delicious vocals. Of course, Lisa Stansfield, Rochdale's finest since, Sally, Gracie Fields, yes, from Rochdale as well. And of course, Lisa Stansfield teamed up with Ian Devaney, who I think was her boyfriend. Why am I whispering? Well, you never know. And of course, Andy Morris, who there with the production team, Cold Cut. And This Is the Right Time was successful in several countries. Number 12 in Canada, 8 in Italia. I tell you what, they rolled those pizzas. They shaped the pizzas excitedly when that record came on. Number 13 on the UK chart, 17 in Deutschland, number 20 in Austria. In fact, in Deutschland and Austria, they slapped those lederhosen vigorously to keep themselves warm when it was snowing. And it reached number 21 on the Billboard Hot 100. Lisa next year is on tour. She's doing some gigs with the fabulous Mick Hucknall from Simply Red. Can you imagine those two on the same bill? I think there's four people on the bill, three people supporting Simply Red. Going to be amazing. I think that they are going to be the gigs of next year. Well, if you like good music. Ooh, right. Well, here we are. It's Bangers and Chat. We're back again and we're loving every moment of sharing this time with you. In fact, I have a little request for you. Would you like to step out with me and the studio cat? Ooh, and Joe Jackson. Bit of a New York street scene. Yeah, and there's a little something that Joe and I share. We shared the same leather Chesterfield sofa in a fabulous apartment in Glasgow. Yeah, Mary Lee and Jack Milroy were a huge comedy duo in Scotland, legendary. And I was in pantomime in Scotland. And of course, in Scotland, years ago, the pantomime would run from early November to late March. Seriously, I didn't just grow a beard when I was over there. Me beard grew a beard. But I loved it. I loved Glasgow, lived in Shorelands, south of the river, walked into Glasgow every day over the Clyde, into the King's Theatre in Glasgow. Absolutely loved Socky Hall Street, Hope Street, loved the Gorbals, yeah? Even, doesn't matter which way they were sitting, I absolutely loved Glasgow, in Scotland in general. And anyway, Joe Jackson had been working with Mary Lee and Jack Milroy just a couple of years before I did. And I stayed the night at a big party that they were having in this gorgeous, really fabulous posh apartment in the West End of Glasgow. And Mary said to me, do you want to stay the night? And I said, Mary, I am absolutely exhausted. We've done three shows today. We've got three tomorrow. And I've had one or two malts. And she said, yes, I can see that. Would you like to lie on the sofa? I said, well, that's the best offer I've had for a while. She said, don't be cheeky. Slap me. Gave me a blanket. And she said, the last person who slept on that sofa is now a pop star. And little did she know that, well, 9 years later, I too was a pop star. I'm going to find that sofa and I'm going to charge people to sit on it. And if they want to be pop stars, we'll see if it works three times. Come on, let's step out. Someone's just messaged me quickly and said, hope he cleaned it down after he stayed the night. What do you mean, me or Joe? It was spotless when I sat on it and then when I slept on it. And then when I woke up on it, just ask Mary Lee.

The fabulous Blondie, of course. Released in 1979, the song was the opening track from their fourth studio album, Eat to the Beat, written by guitarist Christine. And their singer, of course, Debbie Harry, wrote some of the lyrics. It was partially inspired, believe it or not, by ABBA's Dancing Queen. Yeah, the song also features a very active drum performance by drummer Clem Burke, who did not expect the final recording to feature such a busy drum track. The song, of course, was the lead single from the Eat to the Beat album, September 79, number 27 on the Billboard Hot 100. But of course, at the time, Blondie were enormous in the UK and across Europe, and that single hit number 2 on the UK singles chart. The lyrics for Dreaming originated from the line, "Dreaming is free," which band member Chris Stein thought of. After hearing the music for the song that Stein wrote, Debbie Harry wrote the rest of the lyrics. Debbie explained the process of writing the lyrics and said, "Sometimes Chris will come up with a track or a feel or, you know, something and just pass it on to me. And he'll say, I was thinking dreaming is free. And then I will fill out the rest with a story and some phrases." She says, "A lot of the time it's the rhythm track that suggests what the lyric is going to be." She said, "I like working like that." And that's exactly how this little gem came about. Ooh, it's not. There it is.

0: hands up.
1: Oh, yes. And thank you to everybody that's been sending in the hands up challenge videos. You can go to hello@danieljames.com. Do a little ditty with your kids, with your family, with your partner, with your workmates. Just a little chorus of the hands up. Do that. Send it over to me and we'll put it on social media. Thank you to everyone that's done it so far. We're travelling around the UK, extending what we did for the original video, for the official video of the song. We're just going all over the place when we're doing gigs and stuff, and people are joining in. So if you want to do the hands up challenge, come on, there's still time, and send it in hello@danieljames.com. That will be fantastic. And keep your eye on social media for the little hands up videos that are doing the rounds. And also, you can download the song on Spotify, Deezer, Amazon Music, and Apple iTunes. A lot of people are downloading it, using it when they're doing their walks. You know, they've got to do the 10,000 steps a day or something. Somebody was doing it swimming the other day. People are using it for running and for sport. So come on, get downloading and let's all do a hands up video. And why not? Oh, a bit of Van Morrison. You can't beat it. Can't believe when this song was written. Number 10 on the Billboard chart, but when?

0: girl.
1: Huge hit and practically a signature tune for Van Morrison, but there's a very sad story attached to it. Very annoying for Van Morrison. Yeah, great song, but he was ripped off, I'll tell you, after China Crisis, Liverpool's Finest and Black Man Ray.
2: What are you thinking?
3: Just remembering all the times in this room.
1: See, you get a bit of acting when I put my tunes on this show. Who expected a bit of thespian there? Bit of theatre. Yeah, I should charge for these seats. Front row, roll up.

English band China Crisis released from their third studio album Flaunt the Imperfection in 1985. And of course, that was Black Man Ray, one of the band's most successful singles, spending 13 weeks on the UK chart, peaking at number 14 in April 1985. Also, the band's biggest hit in Australia. And vocalist and keyboard player Gary Daly wrote Black Man Ray at his mother's house following a 1983 tour with Simple Minds. Daly set up a Roland Jupiter 8, a Roland Chorus Echo, and a Yamaha digital delay pedal for those two keyboards on an 808 drum machine and a Tascam Porto studio. Of course, in the 80s, everybody had Porto studios. That's how people did their demos to try and get record deals. You know, most of them were on the dole and they spent their money buying a Porto studio and finding somewhere to play, to practice and to record, usually on an 8-track. So he's at his mother's house. He developed the song independently from his China Crisis partner, Eddie London, who mutually agreed to write songs separately during this period of time. And Black Man Ray was written the same week as another Daily competition, Pipes of the Man Ray Times. I think he's a bit obsessed with Man Ray. Chips with those. A song that was later included on his 2020 solo album, Lunar Landings. And when Daly showed the demo of Black Man Ray to Walter Becker, who was going to produce the album, Daly felt it was as good as any song on the planet. He said, "We weren't cocky. It was just confidence in the music and the songs." And while the band was recording the song at Park Gate Studios, Becker told Daly that the song reminded him of the music from the Beatles, and Daly later acknowledged some of the similarities, saying it has that classic Beatles structure of intro, verse, chorus, middle eight, verse, double chorus and out. So he also commented that audiences always love to sing along this chorus. He said, "I think the idea of self-doubt, yeah, I could be wrong, chimes with a lot of people." He said, "It probably came out of me feeling a bit tired and resentful, being on my own and just trying to do the best I can. But it has an uplifting tune, but it also taps into something deeper." Very interesting. Lovely explanation. And of course, that was preceded by the legend himself, Mr. Van Morrison, written. I said to you, when do you think this song was written? Can't believe it was 1967. And it still sounds fresh today. It was released in the June of 67 on the Bang label. I've never heard of them either. Peaking at number 10 on the Billboard Hot 100, spending a total of 16 weeks in the chart. It featured the Sweet Inspiration singing backup vocals. And as I said, considered to be Van's signature song, although we all know he's got lots of classics. Listen to this story, very annoying and sad. After his recording contract with Decca finished in the mid-1966 and the breakup of his band Them, Morrison returned to Belfast seeking a new recording company when he received a phone call from a man called Bert Burns. Well, that would be suspicious to start with. Owner of Bang Records. I'm going to have to look them up because I've never heard of them. Anyway, he'd produced a number of recordings with the band Them that Van had been part of. So, Van flew straight to New York City and hastily, and I use the word hastily, signed a contract, which biographer Clinton Halen says probably still gives Van Morrison sleepless nights. I bet it does. During the 2-day recording session, starting 28th of March 67, Van Morrison recorded 8 songs intended to be used as 4 singles and 4 B-sides. The recording session took place at A&R Studios and Brown Eyed Girl was captured on the 22nd take on the first day. 22nd takes, goodness me. I know Cilla Black did 19 for What's It All About Alfie and then they ended up picking take 4. But there you go, the 22nd take of Brown Eyed Girl was the one. And one of the musicians Burns had assembled, there were 2 guitarists, Hugh McCracken and Al Gorgoni, plus bassist Russ Savakis.
And, well, it was released as a single in mid-June 67. Originally titled Brown Skinned Girl, Morrison changed it to Brown Eyed Girl when he recorded it. And he said, well, it's just a mistake. It was like a Jamaican calypso song, and the title just slipped my mind. After we recorded it, I was so tired, I looked at the tape box, and I didn't even notice I'd changed the title. And I looked at the box later where I'd lain it down with my guitar, and it said Brown Eyed Girl on the tape box. Just one of those things, but, you know, a great title. Now, because of the contract that Van Morrison signed hastily with Bang Records without any legal advice. Oh my God, Van. Morrison states that he never received any royalties for writing or recording this smash hit song. The contract made him liable for virtually all recording expenses incurred for all his Bang recordings before royalties would be paid. Morrison vented his frustration about this unjust contract in his sarcastic nonsense song, The Big Royalty Check. Morrison stated that Brown Eyed Girl is not among his favourite songs. Well, you can't expect anything else. What painful memories. I mean, if you sit on stage and sing it, knowing you're not earning a penny from it, and yet the audience are lapping it up and loving it, that must be so, so difficult. Knowing that this gentleman, what was his name again? Bert Burns. Well, he certainly singed a hole in Van's pocket, didn't he? I mean, that would, I mean, you see, I thought there was something nowadays, but maybe obviously not in the 60s, where if you signed a deal, a record deal, without legal advice, that you could actually get it annulled because you hadn't taken legal advice. Record companies are duty bound to say, have you taken legal advice? But maybe in 67, maybe that just wasn't even thought of. But isn't that just disgusting? Thank God he's a prolific talent, and Van went on to write many, many more classic hits. He said, anyway, I won't go on because he was quite upset about that. I'll play some more Van Morrison in the future, hopefully ones that he is earning money from. Beware of the wolves of the music business. Yes, there are scum everywhere in all sides of this business, unfortunately. And unfortunately, I get to work with them sometimes. It makes your skin crawl. But never mind. Listen, we've got several TV channels in the UK. In the States, they call them cable. In the UK, we have lots of channels, and they show reruns, repeats of some classic TV comedies and dramas from the 70s, 80s and 90s. And I'm sure the same channels are all over the world. So I thought this week I'd play two themes from TV series, one British, but probably shown in Australia and Canada and lots of countries around the world. Maybe not the US. So the first one is a British theme from a TV show, a British TV show. And the second one, which I'll play in a minute, is from an American TV show. So see if you can guess which TV show you think this theme song was from. And if for a bonus point or two, what was the name of the artist or artists who performed it and wrote it? So who was this? What was the TV show?

Any idea which TV series this was the theme tune for? A British sitcom. Had quite a long run, starring quite a few females. I don't want to give too much away.

Any ideas? Stick your suggestions on the feed. I just want to go back to the beginning, and I'm amazed that those Manchester 80s acid house or Manchester bands didn't sample the drums from the beginning. Have another listen.

am amazed a Manchester band didn't get hold of that and do something with it, or even a Liverpool band or some northern band in the 80s. What a great loop that would have been on a track, especially one of those Manchester tracks. So any ideas which sitcom that was the theme tune from? Write the theme tune, sing the theme tune. And here's a lovely Liverpool chap who was in a very famous band from Liverpool, and this was with his wife and some good mates. It's Wings.

Olivia Newton-John with her longtime producer and writer John Farrar from the album Totally Hot, released in 1978. That's hit number 3 on the US Billboard charts and number 4 on the UK Top 40. Fabulous, Olivia Newton-John. What a voice. What an amazing, amazing career. And a great long partnership with John Farrar. They really did work together so brilliantly. And I think Olivia was mates with him and his wife. So, I asked you a couple of minutes ago about a British TV theme. How about an American one? Or rather, an international TV theme? Who? What? Where? What was the show? Let me know.

How catchy. Ooh, so what was the sitcom? I'm giving it away. It was a sitcom. So there you go, an international sitcom, huge all around the world, but obviously originating in the USA. Right, let's have, you know what? The summer is coming to an end in the UK and, of course, in Western Europe. But in Australia, our Australian listeners, they're coming out. Well, they're going into sort of spring and then summer, and they will be wearing a lot of plain white tees.

0: 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You'll know it's all.
1: The Plain White Tees hit number one on the Billboard Hot 100. However, the song was written by frontman Tom Higginson after meeting Delilah DiCrescenzo, a nationally ranked American steeplechase and cross-country runner, through a mutual friend in 2002. He said, "I thought she was the most beautiful girl I'd ever seen. I told her, I have a song about you already in my head." Obviously, there was no song, but I thought it was so smooth. Anyway, she turned him down. Although she was dating somebody else at the time, she kept in touch with Higginson, and a year later, he'd finished the song. It took you a year? Anyway, he said, "Because I wasn't with Delilah, I had to imagine if I was with this wonderful girl, what would I tell her?" Wow, I mean, that is love and dedication. Hey there, Delilah. Goodness me, have you had a love incident like that where you've fallen head over heels for somebody, but you had to wait? Taking us into the second hour of Bangers and Chat. Originally a hit for Harold Melvin and the Blue Notes. That was 1976. A year later, Thelma Houston had a hit. And then in 88, the Communards smashed their way to number one.

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1: Here we are into hour two of bangers and chats. It's not right, but it's okay. It's more than okay. The Thunderpuss remix of what? Ooh, the Studio Cat loves this one.

the incredible vocals of Whitney Houston, the Thunderpuss Club Mix. Oh, I'm telling you, the studio cat, her tail, she's whipped my ankles into a bloody mess. She's so excited. 1999, reached number 4 on the US Billboard chart. You're welcome to Hour 2.

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Donna Summer, I will go with you. Of course I will. You just have to ask.

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That is quite high up because... well, not that reason.

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Is that a clue? 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Really? That was it? People apparently sing that in discos. All together now. Oh, you missed a bit there. Can you just dab that bit? Oh, you've got some paint in my eye. Come on.

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Now, come on, be honest. Do you, when the records come on in the car or wherever you are on your iPods, your ear dingy thingies, whatever they're called, or your gramophone record? Come on, confess. What lyrics do you get wrong? Come on, there are so many songs where you can go wrong, but apparently that one is very high up on the list. Now, I don't know whether it's just the Swedish, whether they, you know, get it mixed up with their decorators. You know, they're standing there blonde with a paintbrush and saying, don't go wasting your emulsion. Or is it a universal thing? Let me know on this thread. Tell Danielle, yes, which lyrics do you get very wrong? Or is there somebody in your family who makes you laugh because they get the lyrics totally wrong? I get them wrong all the time. In fact, if you speak to my PA when I'm rehearsing my vocals for gigs, I get them wrong all the time. In fact, you should come to my gigs just for that sole purpose, to check if I'm getting the words right. Can you imagine? Shocking behaviour, Mr. James. Welcome to hour two of the bangers. And the chat and the cat. Oh, if I told you. So, during the first song, the Whitney Houston one, because it was the Thunderpuss mix, she was overjoyed. She lashed my ankle within an inch of its life. Because then I played Donna Summer, I Will Go With You. She loved that one. She was giving it some. But then we played Lay All Your Love On Me. She leapt on to my knees. You know when the cats do that pounding and purring, and she was kind of going, really, it was, you know, but she managed to do it to the beat of Lay All Your Emulsion On Me. Do you have a pussy that pounds like mine does? I'll tell you what, she's a very musical cat, this studio cat. I wonder who influences her. Lay All Your Love On Me, of course, ABBA, from their 7th studio album, Super Ba, Trooper Ba, 1980. Yes, and of course, the song features on this track the lead vocal from Agnetha Falstag. Of course, Frida's there, of course, always there. Yes, and it was not meant to be a single, but they had some remixes because, you see, in the 80s, people were, and the 90s, they were just crazy for remixes and 12 inches. And apparently a couple of the remixes had gone down a storm in the nightclubs. So as a result, there was a huge demand at radio for the track. So they released it on the 10th of July, 1981, the 6th and final single from the album. But in certain territories, only the 12-inch was released. Yeah, apparently went down a storm, number one on the Billboard Dance Club Play charts. And really, I mean, the 12-inch single apparently was enormous in the UK. But at one point, it was the highest-selling 12-inch. I think Blue Monday may have surpassed it at some point. But yeah, absolutely banging. And the track. Yes. Conte Partiro was the original song written for Andrea Bocelli, that wonderful operatic singer. And Francesco Sartori and Lucio Quarantoto, yes, they wrote the song together. And it was first performed by Andrea Bocelli at the 1995 San Remo Music Festival. I'd love to go to that. Believe it or not, it was released with Viveri, and even though it topped the charts in France and was the best ever selling single in Belgium, in his home country of Italy, it was a bit of a flop. Now, there's a shocker, isn't it? You'd have thought they'd have been rolling that pasta to that song. You know, maybe they played it, you know, at the last, the last song at a dance, you know, time to say goodbye. Come on, last orders. Who remembers last orders in pubs? I mean, we just don't have those things anymore now. Very sadly, we just don't have many pubs anymore. Yeah, very shifting something in this country that's meant that lots of pubs have had to close down. Well, that's apart from the government killing off the pub trade, you know? I mean, absolutely disgusting. Could they tax things more? Could they tax petrol more? If the government took a percentage off the tax that they put on petrol, it would not be as high as it is. But let's face it, they need the money for something, don't they? Wonder what that is.
certainly not for the pensioners. I Will Go With You, of course, Donna Summer, from her 1999 live album, which was imaginatively called Live More Encore. Yes, Donna Summer reached also number one on the Dance Club Play charts with the dance version of the track, I Will Go With You. Now, the main producer was Hex Hector. Can you imagine having a son thinking, what should we call him? Mark, David, Geronimo? No, let's call him Hex. Is Hex coming out to play? And it was produced by Mac Quayle. Don't say that too quickly, eh? Yeah, so Donna really excelled. Andrea Bocelli had a hit with it, but Donna's version absolutely stormed the old dance charts. And another great voice, Donna Summer. Of course, we opened the second hour with, of course, Whitney Houston. It's Not Right, But It's Okay. And it's another track from the same year. Do you know, sometimes, I don't know what it is. Some people say it's a sixth sense. Some people say it's a thick sense. Depends who you talk to. Who do you think you are? Who are you? Well, both of those tracks were from 1999. And when I chose them, as thick as I am, I didn't realise. Must have been my thick sense. Anyway, both of them from the same year. Both number one on the US dance chart. And, well, Whitney's was remixed as well. And it wasn't until the Thunderpuss remix that it started to climb the charts. It's funny, I'm having a track remixed this week. Yeah, it's a brand new track. And I'm having a bit of a mix on it. Keep your ears peeled back because it'll be coming to your lug holes very, very soon. Three fabulous female, well, four fabulous female vocalists to crack off the second hour, and we are 17 minutes in to the second hour. Now, don't forget, can you tell me the name of those two TV sitcom theme songs? What was the name of the sitcom and who performed the songs? If you've just joined us, then you, where have you been? What have you been? You mean you don't join me in the studio, Cat, for the first hour? We'll have to have words. She's looking really shocked. Anyway, I played two sitcom themes in the first hour. One was a British sitcom. One was an American sitcom. I might, you know, if you play your cards right, I might play you a little snatch shortly. And the tracks. Right, two classic tracks coming up for you now. These are absolutely fabulous. Oliver's Army, Elvis Costello, followed by Belfast's Finest.

The keyboardist who co-wrote the song said that one of ABBA's biggest hits inspired the keyboards. Any ideas?

The Jay Giles Band, Centerfold, released in September 1981 from their 10th album, Freeze Frame. It shot to number one on the Billboard Hot 100 for 6 consecutive weeks.

Just in case you didn't catch on in the lyrics there, because let's face it, you may have been confused, sang the wrong lyrics. Well, oh. The song is about a man who is shocked to discover that his high school crush appeared in a centerfold spread for an unspecified men's magazine. What was it? What was it? Gardening Weekly? What was it? Cement Mix? You know, Fortnightly? The song's narrator is torn between his conflicting feelings. Yeah, I bet they were conflicting as well when he turned those pages. Apparently, in the song, he's got disappointment due to what he perceives as her loss of innocence. Yeah, what, you mean not to him? And his lust until the end of the song. Yeah, I think it's basically about his lust. You know, probably that she got a kit off for the magazine and not for him. It was the band's biggest hit, and it was released in the fall, the autumn of 1981. And as I say, hit number one in Australia as well, and it stayed there for 6 weeks right in to February of the following year. And that was preceded, of course, Northern Irish punk band The Undertones, My Perfect Cousin. I can remember when this came out, people were always wondering, you know, oh yeah, I've got a cousin like that. Oh yeah, I've got an uncle like that. Had you have a cousin or an uncle or a relative that was the perfect one? You know, or was it a sibling? Was there somebody in your family that just always had to get it right, you know? Yeah, I've been working recently with people who, you know, always have to be the first one to get the answer in, you know, always looking for teacher's approval. Have you got people around you like that? Oh dear, I have. It's really, really creepy. My Perfect Cousin by, of course, The Undertones, and it was written by Damon O'Neill and Michael Bradley. And, well, it was actually about a cousin of one of his bandmates, and it was written during the summer of 1979. But when you think of them about being a Northern Irish band, you don't realise that they actually wrote it in Wiesel Lourd Studios in Hilversum, which I think is in Holland. Correct me if I'm wrong, our lovely Dutch listeners. My Perfect Cousin was the first of two singles released from the band's Hypnotized album. The second was Wednesday Week, released 28th of March 1980, reached number 9 on the UK singles charts, and of course it hit number 9 on the Irish singles chart too, making the song the band's only top 10 single. Yeah, and well, apparently Michael Bradley, one of the writers, recollected in 1999 that the time the song was written and developed, he and his co-writer Damien O'Neill, they both sensed that this would be the single that would be a big hit and not just an album hit. Yeah, sometimes, I think sometimes you get a sixth sense. And of course, we started off with Oliver's Army in this little threesome. Elvis Costello and the Attractions from the band's third studio album, Armed Forces. And released as the first single from that album, it was his most successful single in the UK. It spent 3 weeks at number 2, and it was in the chart for 12 weeks. It also charted in New Zealand, the Netherlands, Ireland again, and Australia. I bet those wallabies loved it over there. But apparently, Elvis actually said Oliver's Army became our biggest hit single, but it stalled at number 2 on the charts for 3 weeks, whilst records by Blondie, Boney M and the Bee Gees all overtook us in the charts. He said, I thought briefly about changing my name again to something beginning with B. Of course, Elvis Costello is his performing name. Oh yeah, he has another name as well. It's a club. It's a great club to be in. And he said, I don't think the song's lyrics was the reason for the song's success. I always liked the idea of a bright pop tune that you could be singing along to for ages before you realise what you're actually singing. He says, of course, the downside of that is that some people only hear the tune and never listen to the words. He said, after a while, I got frustrated at that. Well,
3 weeks at number two and a hit in a couple of other countries. I'm sure your bank manager was out of the moon, as they say in the Northeast. Yes, I have to say, that is my favourite Elvis Costello track. He did bring blood to my ears when he covered She. Goodness me, I don't know whether you've heard it, but it makes my ears bleed. Bless him. Anyway, you know, we all do things. Not everyone has to like everything we do. Or do you get cancelled? Enough of that silliness. Right, let's crack on. Already 32 minutes. We've only got 28 minutes left. I tell you what, I love my audience. And I think some of them love me. Well, you know, they've got love for the common people. And this little beauty was released a couple of times.

A huge number one hit in the UK, Ireland, the Netherlands, Italy and Belgium for Paul Young, but it was first released in 1983 and was not a hit. But of course, after he had a number one with Wherever I Lay My Hat and Come Back and Stay, they re-released it. Yeah. But of course, it was originally written for a band called The Four Preps, who released it in 1967. Of course, you're too old, too young to remember that. No, this isn't Whitney Houston, although it does have that little tinge to it. Who's this? And what's the name of the real artist? The artist's real name? Any ideas?

Gritty Politti, released in 1988, reached number 13 on the UK singles chart, and that fabulous trumpet playing was Miles Davis, and of course, the gentleman, Green Garside. Beautiful work, beautiful work. Where is he now? We need some new music, sir.

0: Me, Daniel James, one of my own compositions, released in 2024. The wonderful Jonathan Wales production, producing. He's now a big name in sound in the movie business in Hollywood. Lovely boy, lovely man. Yes, Do You Remember Me? And you can find out all about Do You Remember Me. You can see the video, you can see all the promo for that on my website, www.thedanieljames.com. There's a little link on there that'll take you to my YouTube channel. It's completely free. It would be lovely if you'd like and subscribe, leave some comments on there, keep them clean. And the comments. And of course, there's loads of stuff on there, loads of interviews with me and me interviewing other people, and all my videos and all my current news and gig list. So take a good look. Talking about interviews and stuff, there are three interviews on there of me talking to the wonderful Debbie Campbell. Of course, Debbie Campbell, the eldest daughter of legendary singer, guitarist, Mr. Glenn Campbell, who we sadly lost not too, well, quite a few years ago, but wonderful, wonderful, talented man. Played guitar on over 500 hit records as a session musician. And then, as I say, the countless hits as a stunning vocalist. And of course, Debbie toured with her father for over 19 years. And I had the honour of having three interviews, two of them across the Atlantic. And they are fantastic. And I don't mean because I'm doing them, but Debbie tells you the whole story of life with a superstar father, from being a little child through his various marriages, all the tours she did for 19 years, the other children, and the trauma of him obviously suffering from dementia, and her being with him on stage all the way through that. And at the very end, the very sad and tragic story of her being forbidden to see her father on his deathbed, and her standing at the door pleading and banging to get in to say goodbye to her father. They are fabulous interviews if you're interested in Glenn Campbell and Debbie Campbell, or if you just like good stories. They would make amazing movies, her stories. And there's also a fun little short interview of Debbie Campbell and I on a log in Hyde Park. Yeah, can't you afford seats? People said as they walked by. So take a look, www.thedanieljames.com, and have a look at the YouTube channel as well, for not just my stuff, but the lovely stuff with Debbie Campbell. It's her birthday on the 21st of September. And, well, when I was with her, she was talking about one of the songs that she used to sing on stage with her dad, which was Let It Be Me. It's a beautiful song. And she always ended up having to sing the harmony. You know, her dad took the lead. And I said, well, maybe we should do a version one day. So we may well do that. She's a fabulous lady. She's often in the UK. And I know that a lot of things she does is for her charity. And she is a wonderful girl. So, in honour and wishing Debbie Campbell happy birthday, and anyone else who's got a birthday this week, this is Debbie's dad, Glenn Campbell. And he had a hit with this with Bobby Gentry in 1968 on the Billboard chart. It also was a hit in Canada. So I thought I'd find a live version of Debbie singing with her dad. Well, she did that for 19 years. This is Glenn and Debbie. Let It Be Me.
1: Thank you so much. I get to introduce my daughter every night in Branson when we do a show. In fact, everywhere we do a show. I'll introduce her tomorrow night right here at Nashville at the G.O. Theater. And I like the way we sing together. It's that Gene Harmony thing. You know what I mean? Anyway, ladies and gentlemen, my daughter, Debbie Campbell.

That's Stevie Wonder wishing everybody a happy birthday, and of course, especially the wonderful Debbie Campbell, who sang Let It Be live with her father many, many times on the 19 years on the road with her stunning, stunningly, amazingly talented father, Glenn Campbell. Hope you have a great week, Debbie, and hope to see you again soon.

Guess who has a version of this? I've just found out. Peter Frampton in 1977 from his album I'm In You, and he put elements of Once in My Life in the middle of it, and Mick Jagger is featured on backing vocals. Yeah, he had a top 20 hit in the States with it. We've got to dig out Peter Frampton's version. Stevie wrote and produced that all on his own, the first track he produced himself. What a talented man. I mean, incredibly talented. Number 18 on the Billboard charts. And, well, it was a hit in New Zealand and Canada. Fabulous. Stevie Wonder, what a talent. Of course, co-wrote the song with Lee Garrett, his wife, Syreeta Wright. Now, who remembers this song, Your Kiss Is Sweet? That was Syreeta. It later became Stevie's wife. Absolutely fantastic. Who remembers the long, hot summer of 1976. What do you mean? You're too young. Yeah, pull the other one. This is a classic from that summer. Kiki D, Elton John. Come on, time to swing your pants.

Huge hit for Elton John and Kiki D in 1976. Elton's first UK number one. I asked you in the first hour if you recognise the theme songs from two sitcoms. The first one was The Golden Girls, Thank You for Being a Friend, written by Andrew Gold. He wrote and recorded the song, hit number 25 on the charts, and Cynthia Fee sang the short cover version for the TV show. Was the Liver Birds, the classic BBC comedy, Liverpool musical comedy trio, The Scaffold, and they had a hit with that too. Well, that's it for this week on Bangers and Chat. Thank you so much for joining me this week on the show. I love sharing this 2 hours with you. Have a great week and see you again next week.

Well, good evening and welcome to the Steve Fitt Show here on MerseyRadio.co.uk, of course. Thank you to Daniel James for the last 2 hours of bangers and chat. Notice I got it last week. Daniel James will be back next week, same time, same place, of course. 7 p.m. to 9 p.m. here on MerseyRadio.co.uk. Hope you've had a great week. We've had a great week, but we'll go more into that a bit later. Say hello to my mate, R2. Oh, yeah. Oh, is that right? Yeah, you went on another date at the cinema. Well done for you. Right, what's our headline act for tonight? Oh, lovely. Oh, great. Stuff. Yeah. Great to you. Good start, as I made R2 just said. Bit of Benson Boone for you. Sorry, I'm here for someone else. Ooh, eh. I'm sorry.

Oh, what a cracker tune to start the show off. Bit of Benson Boone. You can't go wrong with a bit of Benson Boone, can you? On a Sunday. Nice to have your company here on merseyradio.co.uk, of course, here on a Sunday evening. It may be the weekend, but hey-ho, let's go out with a bang, as they say. And you don't have to be all moody and depressed, are you? Oh, we're coming to my room and all that. No, we don't need to. We've got some great music for you tonight. We've got lots of coming on. What we've got coming on the show? Well, we've got Cinema Review this week. We have I Swear, which is it's in the movies. It's in the cinemas at the moment. It's in preview mode at the moment, but it's not due out till 11th of October. So if you've got your cinema, local cinema, who's got it on, go and see it because it's in the preview at the moment. And when we went the other night, one of the cinema guys who's there, we see all the time when we go there, and turned and said, oh, I didn't know that was on. I didn't know that. Well, it is. It is. So go and see it. Well, I'll give you a review bit about it later. That's I Swear coming up for my cinema review. Arts of the Week this week, we go back in time to the 70s to a group I used to do quite a regular slot on the shows. Bit of Bay City Rollers for our artist of the week. Can't go wrong with that. And we've got your guest connection plus other things going on as well during the show. As you know very well, if you tune in to me every week here on merseyradio.co.uk, of course. Right, let's go straight to our my mind's going this week. I've had one of those weeks, that's one of those things. Going to our request slot. So we go to say hello to Debs in the Wood Church, of course. She had a great week this week. Oh yes, been busy as always. Always busy. And nice and relaxing, ready for another fun-packed week ahead. So we've got a bit of Stargazing by Miles Smith, and then follow that up with a bit of Oliver Heldon and Becky Hill, Gecko. Oh yes, it's certainly great. So let's get these tunes on, especially for Debs in the Wood Church. Nice to have you company.

Oh, great song, Danny. Gecko Overdrive. Especially for Debs on the Wood Church. And, yeah, fantastic stuff. Right, before we go on to our next request, I'm going to say hello to the Journeyman, of course. And, what a fantastic week we had last week. We had, highlight of my week with Journeyman last week was the canal boat trip. Oh, from the Cheshire Cat down to the Shady Oak pub in Cheshire. And fantastic. Oh, over the rainbow. Yeah, that's what the that's what the boat was called. And oh, it was lovely. Absolutely lovely. Lovely just going along the canal at steady pace, you know, letting the whale go by. And, oh, it's great. So thanks to Phil and Des, of course, for everything they do at Journeyman. But thanks for that canal boat trip. That's my second canal boat trip now I've done. It's fantastic. Absolutely brilliant. I just love them. Absolutely love it. So don't forget, as I keep saying, week in, week out, if you're sitting there with, you know, got depression or anxiety or any mental health issue or an addiction, of course, with drugs or alcohol, then get in contact with Journeyman, capital M, if you're on Facebook, and then get in contact with Phil or Des, and they'll get in contact with you, and they'll sort you out, and you'll be next week coming on our next canal boat trip, or one of our little events that we have as well. I'm going to say hello to everybody at Rec 41 as well, for Rob and Rob, and all the guys down there in Market Street and Birkenhead, of course. Do a fantastic job at the dry bar there for everybody. So, yeah, fantastic stuff. Can't wait to get going for next week's little jaunt out with all the events. All the events. And don't forget, if you're in the Liverpool Sefton area, then just get in contact with Sean's Place, because Sean's Place will help you out. And congratulations to Sean's Place as well. They just got a Radio Merseyside Award, so well done to everybody at Sean's Place. Fantastic stuff. I'm so glad when I saw that on Facebook. So brilliant stuff. And Journeyman's for everybody in the world, not just for men as well. We got we take a few ladies out as well, so do come along if you're a lady as well. So yeah, so Journeyman for the world, and Liverpool Sefton is Sean's Place. Don't sit there in silence, folks. It's all there for you. Just go out and get it, okay? Right, let's say hello to Sarah, Xavier, Riley and Nathan in Chesterfield, of course. All had a great week, as always, and got two great tunes for you. We've got Ordinary by Alex Warren, which I know Sarah loves to bits. And we've got Amy Winehouse, Back to Black as well. Oh, fantastic stuff. Nice to have your company here on the Steve Fitch Show on a Sunday.

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Ah, oh, great sound of Emily Sandé, and next to me, of course, fantastic stuff. Right, time for our cinema review of I Swear. As I said before, it's in the preview mode, which means the selected cinemas on before it's due to be released, of course. Due to be released in 10, 11 days' time, so do watch out for it if it's not in your cinema. Here we go for our cinema review for this week of I Swear. It's a 15, so you've got to be 15 or over to go to it. And it follows the true story of Tourette's syndrome campaigner John Davidson. John Davidson's journey with Tourette through his troubled and early adulthood, having been diagnosed at 15 years old in 1980s Britain. Which, if you lived in 1980s Britain, you know how difficult that was. Very inspirational story about struggling with a condition and prejudices coming because of that condition, even from his own family. It's heart-rending, it's just really very, very inspirational, I found. Excellent film. You've got to go and see it. 10 out of 10. And I would even say it's the best film of 2025 up to now. We came out of that film today. Boom. That's been the best film this year up to now. And we go every week, so we know what we're talking about. Well, we'd like to think we don't know what we're talking about, but you go. So this week in the cinema coming up, we've got Taylor Swift, the official release of A Party Showgirl. Oh yes, if you fancy a bit of Taylor Swift, cost you a bit more, but there you go, that's the way things go, innit? That's my cinema review for this week. Next week, we've got to go one battle after another with Leonardo DiCaprio in. Oh yes, so we're going to do a review on that for next week. So listen out for that one here on Maisie Radio with me, yours truly, Steve Hitch, on a Sunday, of course. Right, now time for my Artist of the Week, which of course is the Bay City Rollers. Back to the 70s we go. Great stuff, great days, really. So let's start off with Don't Let the Music Die. Follow that up with a bit of Shangalang, why not? Nice to have your company here on the Steve Hitch Show on MaisieRadio.co.uk.

Right, R2, get the ammo out. Yes, get... Yeah, the big one. The big one, yeah. That's it. What, you still haven't got it back? You still haven't got it back for next door? Oh, for God's sake. What are you going... Doing this bit. We'll go next door. I said to you last week, go next door and get it. No, go get it. Anyway, we'll have a bit more from Bases to Rolls back in the second half, of course. And hopefully they'll be a bit longer next time. Anyway, swiftly moving on to our next feature. We have, of course, we have our Sunday throwback, where we play a Anubis Toonie for you. And then we go throw it back to an old gold classic for you. So we've got to do this week Not at This Party by Dasher. And then we'll follow up with a bit of Percy Sledge, When a Man Loves a Woman. Oh, what a classic tune that is. Absolutely fantastic. Just what you need on a Sunday here on Maisie Radio.

0: Oh, such a great tune, that, isn't it? Fantastic. Percy Sledge, When a Man Loves a Woman. Oh, fantastic. Before that, Bernard Dasher and Not at This Party. Oh, great stuff. That's your first Sunday throwback, of course. We'll do another Sunday throwback a bit later on in the show, in the second half, of course. Right, let's have a three in a row for you. Oh, yes, why not? Let's have APT, or Apata, by Rosé and Bruno Mars. Take That to Rule the World. And then follow that with a bit of the Beatles, Now and Then. Do you fancy a bit of that? Of course you do. Here on a Sunday with me, your truly Steve Fitch, on MerseyRadio.co.uk.
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There you go. Three in a row for you there. Great stuff. Right, let's go to our birthday section. Oh, yes, go say happy birthday if your birthday was last week, of course. Or it is this week, or it is today. Happy birthday to you. So let's get our happy birthday music on. Yes, our hot banditos are at the ready to wish you happy birthday. For not just me, but everybody here at Mersey Radio. Hey,

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Oh, great sound of imagination, of course, and imagination mega mixer for you. I hope you remember them. Oh, great days in nightclubbing, weren't they fantastic? And before that, Sylvia with Y Viva España. Oh, yes, ole. Ole, ole. If you got in the mood for going to Spain, or you've been to Spain this year. Oh, yeah, great stuff. Right, let's go on now. Welcome to the second half, of course, of the show. Heaps more for you, so do stay with us here on the Steve Fitch Show, of course, on mersey radio.co.uk, of course. Right, we have now the Phantom Welly Sniffer pick of the week. Yes, the Phantom Welly Sniffer picks two great tunes for you to have either a sing song to or a little boogie to. So we have two great tunes for you this week, singy ones, I think. Lumineers, Ho Hey, do you remember that one? Oh, great tune, isn't it? And Mark Ronson featuring Amy Winehouse. Second time in the show for Amy Winehouse, of course. And Valerie, do you remember that one? Oh, what a tune that was. Fantastic. So here we go for the Phantom Welly Sniffer picks of the week.

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0: There you go. Hope you had a great little sing-song to those two. Great tunies, of course. Fantastic stuff. The Phantom Wellness Sniffer. We'll have two more tunies for you next week here on the Steve Fitch Show on mersyradio.co.uk. Right, folks, now it's time for the Guess the Connection, yes? Oh, yes. Everybody waits for this every week. Competitive is an understatement in the chat room when we're doing this, I tell you. So there you go. There we go. Let's have a guess the connection. Right, we've got three facts for you, all connected together by one thing and one thing only. Okay, there we go. So we've got Congo, European, and Barbary. Congo, European, and Barbary. So what can be... What can that be, that connection? We're going to have Andy Williams' House of Bamboo. Followed up with a bit of pop music by M. So you give you time to think of that one, folks. So what is it can be connecting those things up? Congo, European, and Barbary. We'll soon tell you after these two great tunies.
1: Number 54. A house with a bamboo door. Bamboo roof and bamboo walls. They've even...

0: 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This is the Steve Fitch Show.
1: Oh, well, we're not having pop music by him. Let's put another one on. Bit of Teddy Swims. Why not?

Oh, yeah. Great sound of Teddy Swims and Lose Control. Fantastic. So we left you with the Guesty Connection, Congo, European, and Barbary. Barbary. What are they connected to? Well, they're all types of lion, believe it or not. You wouldn't believe it, but yeah. There's a Congo lion, European lion, and a Bambury, or Barbary Island. There you go. There's also a Barbary ape, actually, but you know, that's beside the point. They're all types of lion. We'll have another one for you next week here on the Steve Fitch Show. Right, time for my Artist of the Week. Bass is real this time, so let's have Turn on the Radio, and Please Stay. Oh, yes, please do stay right through to the end of the show, of course, here on MerseyRadio.co.uk.

We go, great sound of the Bay Citroëls from the 70s, of course, fantastic stuff. Otherwise known as the Scottish Beatles, of course, fantastic stuff. Right, my Art of the Week for next week is going to be the Beach Boys. Oh yes, brilliant stuff. So let's have a couple of tunies from them, get a bit of a sample of the Beach Boys. Let's have a bit of fun, and Surfing USA. Oh, we certainly are.

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Probably. 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This is the Steve Fitch Show.

Oh, great stuff, of course. Well, that's our Artist of the Week for next week, folks. No worries. Fantastic stuff. It's great. Oh, the great sounds. The Beach Boys, the Summer Sounds, of course, even in the autumn. Why not? That's why I say, why not? Right, let's have another Sunday throwback for you. You've got Sabrina Carpenter, Please, Please, Please. Oh, yes. And then followed up with a bit of Thin Lizzy. The Boys Are Back in Town. Now, there's two tracks you never thought you'd see back to back, isn't it?

0: 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And the music is really good.
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So, a second Sunday throwback for you. I hope you enjoyed that, of course. Right, let's have three in a row for you. Let's have a three in a row. Will You Still Love Me Tomorrow by the Shirelles? Oh, yes, we go back in time. The Shy Lights, Have You Seen Her? Oh, yes, that's another one back in time. And Queen, Under Pressure with David Bowie. Oh, great tunies. Great tunies on a great station. That's MerseyRadio.co.uk with me, yours truly, Steve Fitch. Stay with me. No worries.

One month ago today, I was happy as a lark. But now I go for walks, to the movies, maybe to the park. I have a seat on the same old bench to watch the children play. You know, tomorrow is their future. But for me, just another day. They all gather around me. They seem to know my name. We laugh, tell a few jokes, but it still doesn't ease my pain. I know I can't hide from a memory, though day after day I've tried. I keep saying she'll be back, but today

Well, there you go. Thank you for listening to me for the last 2 hours. Hope you enjoy the show. Don't forget, Will Meadows is up next. The next 2 hours with the rock show, of course, if you like a bit of rock in the time of night. So do stay tuned for rock, for Will, of course, in the, for the next 2 hours. It's time for me to go. So say goodnight, R2. Yeah, we're going out. Yeah, okay. Have a good week. Yeah. Get lost. Off. Have a great week. Keep laughing. Keep smiling, folks. And don't forget, you know, just keep laughing. Keep smiling. And have a great week, of course. I'll see you this time next week. 9 p.m. to 11 p.m. UK time, of course, here on MerseyRadio.co.uk. I'm going to leave you, as always, with our signature tune, Sound of Cheers, from the TV series from Sound of Cheers. Yeah. Till next week, folks. Tatty bye for me.

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Oh, that was a cool little opening tune from Aerosmith there, wasn't it? You know, breaking us in gently to the show. Here we go. Billy Idol with a rebel yell. If that makes sense, you know what I'm saying? Well, let's just sling it on.

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1: Booted Lebop. Yes, it was. And that was it. You know who it was, because we had that chat before. Oh, hype it, and you know. Well, we're going to keep it going with a track from Bush. Yep, called Come Down. I didn't know you were up that tree, but if you are, get down.

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1: Oh, yeah, that's correct, you are, you know, and here we go with a Alvin Lee tune, which you know from Dave Edmunds' era, you know, it's called I Hear You, Knocking.

0: Absolute classic rock.
1: Yeah, it was, and it still is, you know. Just to let you know, I don't know whether you know this, but I saw my mate the other day, you know. Yep, I did. And he said, I saw this genie, he said, and he granted me, he said, one wish. So I just said, he said, I just want to be happy. He said, now he's living in a cottage with six dwarves and working in a mine. Oh, blimey, folks. Do you know what I'm saying? Be very careful out there. Well, here we go with classico blues. Blues brother, I was going to say. Oh, you silly fool. I'll start again. Danny Brown's. That's what I meant to say.

0: Will Meadows, playing the best in classic rock, great guitar music, and album tracks.
1: Yeah, I'll try my best, you know what I'm saying? Well, listen to this. Yep, you might have guessed, you know. I saw my mate the other day, you know, and I said, how's it going? He said, I fell out with the wife again. Oh, I said, what's happening there? He said, well, he said, I went in and I said, what's for dinner? And for tea, you know, and she said, nothing. He says, I had that last night. She says, I know, I made enough for two nights. Oh, there we go. Right, I was going to get you to sing along to this Black Sabbath tune, which you will know very well, called Paranoid. But this is Ozzy Osbourne's alternative lyric version. So, see if you can sing along.

0: Absolute classic rock.
1: Bon Jovi. 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Well, do you know what? I'm going to go and play another track from a band from Liverpool, and this is called Ralph Munro Band and Sunnap. So, take it away, the Ralph Munro Boys, you know.

There was a Rolling Stone Boys, you know, and Brown Sugar, I would say, you know. Well, we're going to keep it bashing along with a long-distance runaround from our good old chums. Yes. I mean, no. You know, you get it. Anyway, it doesn't matter. Here they are.

0: absolute classic rock.
1: Oh, yeah. Oh, my mate. Now, listeners, I think you've been looking at these ancestry things, whatever you do. You look at your whatever you look at. And anyway, you know, he reckons that he says, I forgot what he said. No, he said, you know what? Instead of money and land, he said, my ancestors passed down diabetes, high blood pressure, and sarcasm. I thought, blimey. I think I've got that same one, you know. Well, let's go with a bit of ZZ Top, followed by Gary Moore.
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1: And Brad Delp from Boston.
2: What we're gonna do right here is go back. Way back. Back in time.

Yeah, there they go. There was Noel Gallagher's High Flying Birds and a track called The Ballad of the Mighty One. Yeah, it wasn't about me, like, no. Right, what I was going to tell you was something about my mate, you know. And he's full of information, if you want to call it that, you know. And he says, did you know? Well, I think he means me. But he said, did you know that dogs can hear 4 times louder than humans? And I just looked at him, you know, waiting for it. And he said, well, which makes it more impressive, he said, how effortlessly, Lily, they manage to ignore you when you call them. I thought, I remember those days myself. Well, let's classico on with a bit of Jimi Hendrix. And we're all going along the watchtower, you know.

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1: Hello, baby!
2: Oh, hi there, you little fellas listening. I hope it's going swimmingly well for us all, you know. Well, the next track is from an artiste, or a band, whichever you like to call them. Catherine Wheel, you know. Not to be confused with the firework, you know. And here we go.

0: Hey, it's now time for a classico tune in its own right. Ah, yup, where is a little song that I play will fit in this show because it's a classico tune in its own right. It could be any genre, though. No, it's not Roger Whittaker. You're lucky again. But let's play the jinglet and then crack on with the tune.
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0: absolute classic rock.
1: Well, I mean, it was good. It was a couple of good tunes there. We had The Clash with our classic old tune, right? And, you know, the Boston with the old rock and roll band. Well, we're going to take it down a couple of smoothie notches now, you know, for a bit of a slubby kind of a groove, you know what I'm saying? Tracy Chapman, she's in a fast car, but doesn't sound like a fast song, don't you know what I mean? Okay, here we go.

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1: You are, you know, and we're going to classico on with a million track now. You know what I'm saying? Take it away.

I was just having a little snooze there. It was rather relaxing, wasn't it, you know? Well, that was, it was called Easter, the track, and there was the 12-inch headers. Well, here we go, folks. This will wake you up a bit now. It's the old knack. I don't mean I'm sissy gay in the knack, you know what I'm saying?

0: absolute classic rock.
1: Oh, classico, that one's a, you know, I remember that when it came out and I was on my vacation on the Norfolk Broads. I must have been about 11. I don't think I was. Anyway, yeah, here we go. This is No More of Mr. Nice Guy. Take it away, Mr. Cooper, you know. Or Alice, as he's known to his chummies.
0: Absolute classic rock.

whom we could have done there, the end of that Tugendy, AC/DC and Rock or Bust. I do believe that's a foot tapper in my book, you know. Well, talking foot tappers, this one's a bit of an ear-knockering kind of a tune. It's a second track from the Rolling Stones on this particular show. So, take it away, them boys.

0: absolute classic rock.
1: Cool. Yeah, that was a Talisman, you know, and if you need somebody, I'll be waiting. Well, it doesn't matter, but it's just called I'll Be Waiting. I just thought I'd show off a bit because I knew a bit of the song, you know. Well, we're going to keep it going, and we haven't got long left on the show, so I thought I'm going to stick this particular track from the Strokes right near the end, and this is called 50-50. Or half and half, depends if you go to Chippy and want rice and chips, you know what I'm saying? Hyper then, you know.

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1: I never did find out he was ringing the phone then, you know. I think someone was wanting me. Anyway, it's that time of the show, folks. I have to bid you all a bon voyage. A big thanks for staying tuned. I hope it was around your alleyway or corner or whatever you call it. And I'm just going to say, stay safe. I'm going to play out with Cream. So, bye for now, folks.